Tides on the go around Cairns in the far north, wrapping up tomorrow night, but peaking tonight just after 10 p.m, still reaching levels of 3.26 metres. It is Star 102.7, so take it easy out there. If you see anything we should give everyone else the heads up on, give us a buzz. 40 41 1027. The Chili Peppers coming up for you next, and Taylor Swift right now on Star.

0: Helen Topic, wrapping up your 20 songs in a row on your Thursday, the 13th of August, here on Star 102.7. And if it happens to be your special day today, today is World Organ Donation Day and also International Left-Hander Day. But there's a different lefty celebrating today. Stella Lefty celebrating her 24th birthday. She had a song called Kiss Me, which came out in 2024. But this song, Boston, going absolutely huge for her. South Park premiered on this day back in 1997. A very loose show created by Trey Parker and Matt Stone, but cleaning up 5 Emmy Awards over the years. If it is your special day today, I hope it's an awesome one from start to finish. Coming up next, we've got Miles Smith and Niall Horan. We also have your chance to win a family pass to the NQ Burnout. So listen out for this. That a little later on this hour, give me a call on 40 41 1027. You might just score yourself a family pass to get along to the NQ Burnouts this weekend. Up next though, Miles Smith and Niall Horan on Star 102.7.
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That's right. You heard correctly. It is a burnout and it is your chance to score a family pass to the NQ Burnouts on the go Saturday night at the Cairns International Speedway. So if you want this family pass in my hot little hands, give me a buzz. 40 41 1027. Olivia Rodrigo on Star.

0: Ganga Jang with Sounds of Then on Star 102.7. Janelle, what are your plans for the weekend?
1: Not too much, just the usual housework.
0: Oh, you know what? I hate housework. I think the burnout sounds much better than housework. And of course, you have heard that burnout, which means you're off this weekend to the NQ burnout. It is round two happening at the Cairns International Speedway. Have you got any kids?
1: 3 kids.
0: Oh, well, that works out well because this is a family pass and they've also got a jumping castle and face painters there on the go Saturday night as well. So they're going to have an absolute ball, Janelle.
1: Perfect. Thank you so much.
0: You are very welcome. And if you would like to head along to the NQ Burnouts as well, then you can get your tickets at the gate at the Cairns International Speedway on Saturday night. Coming up next, though, Post Malone with Wrapped Around Your Finger on Star 102.7.
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2: 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Trio with Zebra on the way after 11 o'clock this morning. We'll also throw Sabrina Carpenter's Manchild in there. But getting you updated with the latest news, sport and weather in just a few minutes' time on Star 102.7.
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15: Hi, I'm Phoebe Humphrey. Thousands of high school and uni students across the country are set to stage a walkout today to protest Pauline Hanson and One Nation. Demonstrations are being held in state and territory capitals this afternoon, with many angry at the party's policies. The Federal Education Minister has urged students to remain in class. Labor says a late change to the news bargaining incentive will see media companies receive more money. The revised bill is being introduced to Parliament today, lifting the number of deals tech giants have to make for news content to exempt themselves from a levy. Assistant Treasurer Daniel Molino telling the ABC they've listened to feedback.
17: Because we're changing the reference year to 1 year forward, it incorporates another year of growth in digital advertising revenue. So the total pool for media will be bigger by that year of growth.
15: Whistleblower David McBride has walked free from a Canberra prison after being granted parole. The former army lawyer was sentenced to nearly 6 years in jail back in 2024 after helping steal secret defence documents and leaking them to the press. He'll serve the rest of his sentence under supervision. Aussie taxpayers will tip in $2.5 billion to keep the Tomago aluminium smelter running past 2028. The deal will support more than 1,000 direct jobs in the New South Wales Hunter region. And Tasmania has become the sixth state to record a bird flu case. Testing has confirmed a dead seabird found in the northwest of the state was carrying the virus. Tassie's first case. More than 200 have been confirmed across Australia.
1: Cairns RSL Club. If we're not your local, move closer.
15: In sport, the opening test between Australia and Bangladesh is underway in Darwin. Australia won the toss and elected to bat first, with the Aussies none for 13 at last check. Skipper Pat Cummins telling Seven it's good to be back.
18: It's been a long time coming. We've had great preparation the last 8 months since the last test. So we've been buzzing, waiting for this day for a long time.
15: To AFL, Bulldog Tim English has been ruled out for the rest of the year after suffering a knee injury, and round 24 of the NRL kicks off tonight between the Panthers and Roosters. That's the latest news and sport.
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2: Starting to look a little bit cloudy from our studio window here on Grafton Street. And a few of those clouds look like we could be in for a shower or two today. 30k an hour winds today, keeping it pretty breezy and then dropping down around 18 degrees tonight. We've got a mostly sunny one tomorrow with those winds picking up to 35k an hour. Good weather for a kite though. Saturday, a slight chance of a shower. Sunday, a medium chance of a shower. And those winds are easing back just a little, but it'll still be a very breezy one. With a top of 28 degrees today. If you're walking down Holloway's Beach, we're currently sitting around that 26 degree mark.
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2: 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Because if we call your name, you have 30 30 minutes to call us back. And if you fail to do so, we're going to give someone else the chance to steal your spot on the standby list. But call us back in that half an hour and your spot is secured. So Brittany Rodley from Stratford, if you happen to be listening to this, this is your opportunity to get on that standby list. Or maybe you know Brittany Rodley from Stratford, then give her a buzz. Tell her to call us on 40 41 1027 because she now has less than half an hour left to get herself on the standby list. That trip to Vegas, going to the iHeart Radio Music Festival. Snoop Dogg's going to be there. Muse is going to be there. Benson Boone and a whole stack load more. So again, Brittany Rodley, this is your chance to get yourself on the standby list.
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3: Awesome, amazing. 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
2: Well, I tell you what, it'd be a lot more exciting hearing your name being called out, telling you you've won it. 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
2: It is all thanks to Savannah and the Round, the ultimate long weekend with your mates, happening from the 8th of October through to the 11th. 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
0: Remember when being home before the streetlights came on was your only deadline? 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Ugh. If only you could be a kid again. It's back. It's Johnny and Inky's Big People.
4: Little Bikes.
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0: G Flip for your Thursday morning on Star 102.7. Good morning, I'm Nikki, and on a Friday, we check out what's happening around town. I give you the heads up on markets and things that are happening. 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

0: Johnny and Inky. Tomorrow morning on the show, the big race is happening. Big people, little bites.
1: That's right. A chance to head along to the MXGP in Darwin. Cannot wait. As well as that, another spot on the standby list for Still My Standby.
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0: 102.7, giving you the chance to get on the standby list for the trip to Vegas worth $20,000. Your next chance with Dylan this afternoon after 1 o'clock, but after 12, some great throwbacks. Fragma's in there taking us back to the year 2000 with Togga's Miracle. We'll throw in Dr. Jones from Aqua as well because it's a groovy little tune. We'll throw in a bit of old school nostalgia and we'll deliver you the latest news, sport and weather in just a couple of minutes' time on Star 102.7.
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15: Hi, I'm Phoebe Humphrey. The New South Wales Premier has stepped in for Anthony Albanese after the PM was asked about his melon comments. The Prime Minister stumbled when grilled about his remarks made on a podcast following being gifted the fruit by his Japanese counterpart. Chris Minns intervening to talk about the Tomago smelter bailout.
16: The Japanese ambassadors made very clear statements, indeed, about how warm our dinner was. It was
17: Hey, mate, go and ask 1,000 workers what they care about today. Honestly, this is the biggest announcement for this region in a generation.
15: It comes as the federal and New South Wales governments have committed $2.5 billion towards the plant. The deal will lock in more than 1,100 jobs. Thousands of students are set to take part in a mass walkout this afternoon against One Nation. Rallies will be held in capitals across the country to protest the party's policies and its leader, Pauline Hanson. Telstra's CEO received an 11% pay rise last year to $6.8 million. Vicky Brady's pay packet boost coming off the back of 1,200 job cuts at the telco, but her bonus was docked following last month's network outage. More than 16,000 cars have been recalled due to a tech fault. Toyota issuing the notice for 2024 to 2025 models of its Camry hybrid sedan. The car giant says there is a potential fault with its instrument cluster software. And Caroline Levitt is leaving the White House. The 28-year-old press secretary has quit after recently welcoming a baby.
18: Cairns RSL Club. If we're not your local, move closer.
15: In sport, a disappointing start for Darwin's Jake Weatherold in the top-end test against Bangladesh. The opener coming unstuck on 23 in Australia's first innings.
19: Edged out, he's gone. Lindas takes the catch, Marmol gets the breakthrough, and Weatherald dismissed.
15: They're on 7, Travis Head also dismissed on 22. At last check, the Aussies were 2 for 52. And Socceroo Lucas Harrington has signed a 5-year deal reportedly worth $33 million to join Premier League club Hull. That's the latest news and sport.
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0: Looking much nicer than what it was this morning out over Trinity Inlet. However, still a slight chance of a shower today and a fair bit of breeze with those 30k an hour winds today, dropping down around 18 degrees tonight. We are expecting a mostly sunny one tomorrow, a slight chance of a shower on Saturday and a medium chance of showers on Sunday with those winds picking up. In fact, tomorrow they're even going to get a bit stronger and reach 35k an hour. But today, heading toward a top of 27 degrees, we're almost there. We're actually sitting around the 27 degree mark along the Cairns Esplanade.
18: 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Whether you're at work, on the road, or taking a well-earned break, it's time to rewind with songs that defined a generation. Why don't we just
21: 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The Throwback Lunch starts now.
0: And we're throwing it back to a massive year, 1985. The Live Aid concert raised huge amounts for famine relief. And Back to the Future was one of the biggest movies. Windows 1.0 was released, but for me, The Goonies was where it was at back in 1985. But what a great year. We were only paying 60 cents for a loaf of bread back then. And I think I've paid over $6 before. Let's head back to 85 right now with a good heart, kickstarting our throwback lunch on Star 102.7.
22: I hear a lot of stories. 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

1991, the year my mum bought us a Sega Mega Drive, and the biggest challenge in life was clocking Alex the Kid. 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And fast forwarding a little to 2005, if you were watching TV, there's a fair chance you were either watching Lost or Desperate Housewives, as they were the hugest shows on TV that year. But also from 2005, something else that was huge. Signs from Snoop Dogg and Justin Timberlake on Star.

0: Aqua, throwing it back to 97 with Dr. Jones and wrapping up our throwbacks at lunch on Star 102.7. Coming out of the year that USB technology took off, changing how devices connect to computers. And I swear, just about everything has a USB these days. Coming up next, though, something I love. Food trucks. And there are going to be a whole stack load at St. Andrew's Catholic College tomorrow night for their food festival. Coming up next, we are going to chat to Mr. Ian, the college principal, and he's going to let us know more about that. Oh, I'm getting hungry just thinking about it, though. Coldplay and BTS with My Universe next on Star.
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1: That was Dua Lipa on Star 102.7. All you have to do is say the word food and you've got me at any festival. We've actually got St. Andrew's Catholic College Food Festival Extravaganza on the go tomorrow night, and I'm speaking to the college principal, Ian, about it. Good morning, Ian.
2: Good morning.
1: So I hear you guys are celebrating 25 years.
2: Yes, we are 25 years old. We're combining it with our annual food festival to have a food festival extravaganza.
1: Oh, I love nothing more than food trucks. What have you got on the go?
2: Oh, we've got heaps, and really a diverse array, from Indian to Thai to African, Mexican and Chinese, along with a few other favourites. There's plenty to eat.
1: Did I hear ice cream and donuts there as well?
2: Yes, yes. And even a hot chocolate if you want it to wash it down.
1: Oh, yum. Now, if you're taking the kids along, what sort of entertainment have you guys got on the go there?
2: Our PNF have organised a number of different activities, and from jumping castles, a few market stalls, got a licensed bar, of course, and face painting and entertainment.
1: And Roaming Wild's also going to be there with the animals and everything as well?
2: Yes, that's right.
1: Oh, how cool. Now, does it all wrap up with fireworks at 9 o'clock?
2: Yeah, that's right. So, yeah, 5:30 till 9 o'clock when the fireworks take off. Could be a great night.
1: And if you want to head along to St. Andrew's Catholic College for the Food Festival Extravaganza, how much is it?
2: Look, entry's free. Just if you want to bring a gold coin donation to charity, otherwise entry's free, and just bring along a picnic blanket and you can purchase your food and drinks when you're there.
1: Oh, sounds amazing. I'm going to go and check out the mini golf, I reckon.
2: Yeah, sounds good.
1: It is going to be a great evening tomorrow night at St. Andrew's Catholic College. Thank you so much, Ian.
2: No worries. Thank you.
1: Bruno Mars up next, then we're heading to the Danger Zone with Kenny Loggins on Star 102.7.
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0: I'm Nikki, this is Star 102.7 and I'm getting out of here. But I will be back tomorrow morning kickstarting your Friday with 20 songs in a row. No interruptions, no commercials. Does it get any better than that? Well, I tell you what, Dylan's pretty good. He's coming in next and he will get you through till 5 o'clock this afternoon. And I'll catch you tomorrow right here on Star. Have a good night.
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2: Is it weird to go to a school fete that you've got no kids going to?
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13: Hey, I'm Brooke Seychelles. The future of Australia's largest aluminium smelter has been secured. The federal and New South Wales governments will jointly invest $2.5 billion to keep the Tomago plant operating beyond 2028. The deal secures more than 1,000 direct jobs in the region. Whistleblower David McBride has been granted parole today, walking free from a Canberra prison. The former military lawyer served more than 2 years in jail after being convicted for stealing top secret defence documents and leaking it to the press in 2024. He'll serve the rest of his sentence under supervision as he undergoes treatment for lung cancer. Aussies are being urged to not get sucked into risky online investments by offers of cash, discounts or frequent flyer points. ASIC Commissioner Simone Constant says some dodgy investments can wipe your money quickly.
14: Are concerned that some online brokers are targeting retail investors with complex or high-risk products without clearly disclosing the risks or conducting the checks they should.
13: Millions of Aussies are skipping dental care due to cost. A survey from the Australian Dental Association has found 2 million of us are avoiding care because it's unaffordable. It comes as the government consulted dentists on a national oral health plan back in 2024, which is yet to be finalised. And a special treat for Aussie fans of the Jonas Brothers, with the group named as the headline halftime act for next month's NFL clash between the Rams and the 49ers at the MCG.
1: Cairns RSL Club. If we're not your local, move closer.
13: Australia is in early strife at 4 for 74 against Bangladesh at lunch on day one of the top-end test. Manus Labuschagne unable to steady the ship after both openers fell, dismissed for just one.
15: That's edged and that is taken. Labuschagne standing his ground. He's been sent on his way. Everdott breaks through.
13: Audio on Seven. And the LA Lakers basketball team has been sold for a record $17 billion Australian dollars.
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17: This afternoon, partly cloudy with a slight chance of a shower, getting up to a maximum of 28. And tomorrow's going to be a mostly sunny one with a top of 27.
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17: Oh, yeah, and we are on for a Thursday afternoon, Friday Eve. How's it going? Dylan with you this afternoon, and I really want you to get onto the standby list to win this trip of a lifetime to Vegas, where we're going to include everything you need. I'm talking return flights for two to Las Vegas, a five-night stay at MGM Grand Las Vegas, $3,000 spending money, and also tickets into the iHeartRadio Music Festival with an incredible lineup of acts like BTS, Cardi B, Snoop Dogg, Muse, Benson Boone, Zara Larsson, the Goo Goo Dolls, and a whole stack more. And all you've got to do is just register your details at star1027.com.au. I'm about to call out someone's name that has done that, and they've got 30 minutes to call us back on 4041 1827 to get onto the standby list to win this prize. If they don't do it in that 30 minutes, you could be stealing their spot on the standby list. So what is the name we're looking for this hour? It is Jacinta Grandison from Kawara Beach. Jacinta Grandison from Kawara Beach. You've got half an hour to call us back right now on 4041 1027 to get on the standby list for this trip to Vegas. Savannah in the round, the ultimate long weekend with your mates, October 8 to 11. Here's Lady Gaga.

evergreen. Your black, white, beige, chola descent. 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

0: the workday. 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
1: Brother, what's that?
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0: Steal my standby.
2: I'm on the Starting 2.7. Who's this?
3: This is Jacinta.
2: Oh, g'day. How are you going?
3: Yeah, good. How are you?
2: Yeah, going really well. And you're one step closer to going to Vegas because you've just made the standby list by calling us back within that 30 minutes. Congratulations.
3: Woo! Woo!
2: Have you been to Vegas before?
3: No, never.
2: Who would you take if you end up winning?
3: Oh, that would be down to a couple of my besties. I think it would be the one that brings the most fun and is down to get down with Snoop Dogg.
2: Oh, you want to get down with Snoop Dogg, hey?
3: Yeah, yep.
2: Yeah, right. Out of the entire iHeart Music Festival lineup, is he the one you want to check out the most?
3: Oh, there's a few there, but yeah, look, I'm a 90s, you know, teenage baby, so yeah, Snoop Dogg's probably always been up there on my list of people to see.
2: Oh, awesome. Well, good luck, okay?
3: Thank you, thanks.
2: No worries at all. Yeah, we've got another name on that list, and you can be getting your name on that list as well just by registering your details at start1027.com.au, then keeping us loud to find out if we call out your name. And if we do, you've got to call back in 30 minutes just like that for your chance to get on the standby list to win this trip to Vegas to check out the iHeartRadio Music Festival. Because if you don't call back in that 30 minutes, someone gets to steal your spot on that standby list, and you don't want that. Savannah in the round, the ultimate long weekend with your mates, October 8 to 11. Lifehouse's Hang By A Moment plays next at Star.
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0: 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You've got it on Star 102.7 and you've got Don hanging out with you this afternoon. And video podcasts are now on iHeart. 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I've got this catchy hit from Ella Langley, Choosing Texas, to play for you next right here at Star.
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0: Coming up on Summit 2.7, after 2 o'clock, your chance to score a family pass to the NQ Burnouts, and also more of Cairns' best music. We'll throw it back and play Coldplay inside the next 15. And I've got the Temper Trap, Sweet Disposition, the Lost Frequencies remix to play for you straight after we check in with the newsroom, where they've got a warning about another online scam. That's next on Star.
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10: Hey there, I'm Brooke Seychelle. Pauline Hanson has broken her silence on a homophobic slur made by a former One Nation candidate. It comes after footage emerged of Parminder Singh claiming homosexuality was a mental illness. The party leader has distanced herself from the remarks, saying the views expressed by Mr. Singh were inconsistent with her own. Meanwhile, thousands of high school and uni students across the country have walked out of classrooms today to protest Ms. Hanson and One Nation. A major support package has been unveiled for the country's largest aluminium smelter. The federal and New South Wales governments are committing $2.5 billion to secure the future of the Tomago plant in the Hunter region. PM Anthony Albanese says the deal will keep the smelter open past 2028.
11: It's one that's very much in the interests of the nation.
10: Australia's telecommunications watchdog says the rules need a reset after nearly 27,000 complaints from regional and remote customers in the past 2 years. A new report paints a bleak picture for millions living outside major cities and calls for sweeping reforms. It includes recommendations for the federal government to overhaul its regulations to ensure they're fit for purpose in the digital age. And Tasmania has recorded its first bird flu case. Testing has confirmed a dead seabird in the Northwest was carrying the virus. It's now the sixth state to record the H5 strain, while Australia has more than 200 confirmed cases.
1: Cairns RSL Club. If we're not your local, move closer.
10: Sam Mitchell concedes the Hawks crumbled against the Lions in last week's 67-point loss. Hawthorn's coach says his squad needs to bring a competitive mindset to the contest.
12: Most of our under 10 coaches said, you know, be tough, go when it's your turn, all those types of things. And if you don't do the basics of the game well enough, you're not going to compete against the best sides. And we found that out pretty bluntly last week.
10: And Steve Smith and Alex Carey are trying to dig Australia out of a poor start against Bangladesh in the top end test. The Aussies lost 4 wickets before lunch and were 4 for 106. A short time ago.
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0: This afternoon, partly cloudy with a slight chance of a shower, getting up to a maximum of 28, and tomorrow's going to be a mostly sunny one with a top of 27.
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0: Warrior Cairns Best Music. We're starting 2.7. Dylan here, and we're on the countdown to the NQ Burnouts. Yeah, they're going down this coming Saturday the 15th at the Cairns International Speedway. It's going to be a fantastic event, full of smoke, noise, and tire destruction. You'll absolutely love it, and your kids will love it too. So I want to give away a family pass right now, and they're going to go pretty fast and crazy at this event. So I want you to be the fastest caller through right now on 4041 1827 for your chance to score this family pass. More smoke, more action, more NQ Burnouts. Burnouts, tickets at the gate. On the way next, though, I'm going to push play on Bruno Mars at Star.
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3: Sarah.
2: Sarah, what are you up to this afternoon?
3: Doing school pickups at the moment.
2: Yeah, that's a way. And talking about driving, have you ever been to the Cairns International Speedway to check out the NQ burnouts before?
3: We've been once. We haven't been again, though.
2: Yeah, gotcha. And when you first went, what was the kids' reaction like?
3: Oh, they loved it.
2: Well, they're going to love it again because you've just scored a family pass for Saturday. Congratulations.
3: Thank you. Great.
2: No worries. You enjoy that, okay?
3: Oh, well, thank you very much.
2: Yeah, it should be a great night of smoke, noise and tyre destruction there at the Speedway on Saturday night. More smoke, more action, more NQ burnouts, tickets at the gates. On the way next, we're going to push play on the script, teaming up with Will.i.am for Hall of Fame right here at Star.
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1: 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Mulgrave Road or Gordon Vale. 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It's Dylan Fiorabo and more of Cairns' best music on Star 102.7. Yeah.

0: Hey, it is Johnny and Inky. Tomorrow morning on the show, the big race is happening. Big people, little bites.
1: That's right. A chance to head along to the MXGP in Darwin. Cannot wait. As well as that, another spot on the standby list for Steal My Standby.
0: We'll see.

0: Dominic 2.7 Still My Standby continues for you after 3 o'clock. It's your chance to win a trip to Vegas to check out the iHeartRadio Music Festival, the full details, and also another name, hopefully getting added to the list very soon, as well as more of Cairns' best music. Fresh stuff from Harry Styles. Yeah, he's back with new music. It's called Dance No More. You'll hear that in 15. And you're going to hear this one from Everclear straight after we check in with the newsroom as we head into another round of footy. How's your team looking? Find out the latest next in your news at Star.
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2: Is it weird to go to a school fete that you've got no kids going to?
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14: Hey, I'm Brooke Seychelle. Nearly 150 drones have been spotted in restricted airspace around Australian defence bases, raising security concerns. The Prime Minister shot down calls for ASIO to investigate the breaches, though. Anthony Albanese assuring the public the situation's under control.
15: Defence will work with New South Wales Police on these issues to make sure that the area around the airport can operate safely, because that is absolutely critical.
14: Meanwhile, the opposition leader has again called on Anthony Albanese to take responsibility for Melongate. Earlier this morning, New South Wales Premier Chris Minns stepped in when the PM was asked about his comments on the gift from the Japanese Prime Minister on a podcast. Speaking at Question Time today, Angus Taylor criticised Albo again.
16: Why won't the Prime Minister man up, stop hiding behind his colleagues, and take responsibility for his grubby behaviour?
14: ANZ has reported a drop-off in home loan applications in the wake of housing tax overhauls. The major bank says it's experienced a 12% fall in applications from budget night to the end of July. The bank also posted a slight jump in quarterly profit to $1.9 billion. And Donald Trump has praised outgoing White House Press Secretary Caroline Leavitt after she announced her resignation. The 28-year-old will wrap up her role at the end of the month following the birth of her second child.
1: Cairns RSL Club. If we're not your local, move closer.
14: A Tigers triple premiership star is hanging up the boots. Dion Prestia has informed teammates that this weekend's clash against the Saints at the MCG will be his last. The 33-year-old's played 253 AFL games for Richmond and the Gold Coast. Meanwhile, the Parramatta Eels are on the hunt for a new head honcho. CEO Jim Sarantinos will step down at the end of the 2026 season after a decade at the helm. And Australia is on the back foot against Bangladesh in day one of the top end test. At last check, the Aussies were 7 for 172.
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0: For the remainder of your afternoon, partly cloudy with a slight chance of a shower, getting down to 18 degrees overnight, and tomorrow you're in for a mostly sunny one with a maximum of 27.
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0: 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Benson Boone, the Goo Goo Dolls, Zara Larsson, Muse, Snoop Dogg, Cardi B, BTS, and a whole stack more. 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But to win it, you've got to make the standby list. And to get on the standby list, you've got to register your details at star1027.com.au. Then if we call out your name, we've got to call us back within 30 minutes to get onto that standby list, because if you don't call back within that 30 minutes, someone could be stealing your spot on that standby list. Natasha Rapana from Edmonton. Natasha Rapana from Edmonton, you've got 30 minutes to call us back on 4041 1827. Savannah in the round, the ultimate long weekend with your mates, October 8 to 11. Here's Everclear at Star.

0: on the Toy Story 5 soundtrack. That is fresh from Taylor Swift. It's called I Knew It, I Knew You. And it's Domino 2.7. Now, what other radio station in Cairns goes from that to this? Nickelback's big throwback from 2005, Photograph. Only us, because we play you Cairns' best music. 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Plus, we're also still waiting for Natasha from Edmonton to give us a buzz back to get her on this standby list to win a trip to Vegas to check out the iHeartRadio Music Festival. 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Otherwise, someone's going to steal your spot on that standby list next as well, right here at Star.
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3: 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So you know what that means? 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

0: Hip at Summoner 2.7 for more of Cairns' best music. It all continues for you after four with the Chili Peppers and their massive throwback, Soul to Squeeze, Inside the Next 15. And we've got Justin Bieber's Ghost playing straight after we check in with the newsroom where they've got details about how the Jonas Brothers are coming to Australia. That's next on Star.
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18: Hey, I'm Brooke Seychelle. The PM, Anthony Albanese, says a deal to secure the future of the Tomago smelter will protect jobs and Australia's sovereign capability. The federal and New South Wales governments are jointly committing $2.5 billion to keep the Hunter plant running beyond 2028.
19: It is in our national interest to have an economy
6: that has manufacturing that is not dependent upon something somewhere else occurring.
18: Meanwhile, whistleblower David McBride has walked free from a Canberra prison after being released on parole. The former military lawyer was jailed in 2024 after pleading guilty to stealing classified defence documents. McBride has thanked supporters.
17: I thank the Attorney General for granting me parole, and I'll make a longer statement later. I'm just happy to be here with my wonderful family.
18: Overseas, the US says it plans to introduce gloves that deliver painful electric shocks to its ICE agents. The device manufacturer says the gloves are not lethal. However, experts and officials fear they could be misused. And if you haven't filled out your census form, there's still time. Census General Manager Jenny Telford says officials won't start contacting households they haven't heard from until next week.
19: Fines is not something we're aiming for. We are aiming for a high level of response. We worry about fines down the track if we need to, but right now we just want you all to be counted.
18: 8 million households have completed the survey so far.
1: Cairns RSL Club. If we're not your local, move closer.
18: Team sheets for the AFL will be released today. Taylor Walker remains in doubt for Adelaide's clash with Frio tomorrow night in Perth, despite travelling west. While the Saints will make a call on whether injured duo Liam Ryan and Tom De Koning line up for Saturday's must-win clash against the Tigers. And Australia is off to a shaky first inning on day one of the test against Bangladesh in Darwin. Steve Smith notching up a half century before tea break. At last check, the Aussies were 9 for 193.
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0: For the remainder of your afternoon, partly cloudy with a slight chance of a shower, getting down to 18 degrees overnight. And tomorrow you're in for a mostly sunny one with a maximum of 27.

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0: This is Dylan at 2.7. We're doing Cairns Best Music. Hello, it's Dylan hanging out with you this afternoon. And just a quick reminder, we are experiencing king tides in the Cairns region this week. And tonight's one's happening a little bit later, actually. 10:02 p.m. And that's going to peak at 3.26 metres. So keep that in mind tonight, particularly before you head to bed. Just avoid parking vehicles in known low-lying or tile-affected areas. Also, if you are driving around the place tonight at that time, never drive through flood water and just exercise caution when traveling near the coast and tidal creeks. But yeah, king tides, they're still on the go this week, and tonight's one's happening at 10:02 p.m. You can get the full details right now on the Cairns Regional Council's website. But next, I'm going to push play on that fresh hit from Aussie superstar Amy Shark. It's called It's Kinda Hot, and it plays in just a moment right here at Star.
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0: on 72.7. 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Thanks to Clifton Beach Butchery. 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

0: Cairns, home of the best music, is right here on Southern 2.7. We're also your home of Will and Woody for the drive home. The boys, they're taking over next, but they're joining me right now. What's coming up this afternoon, guys?
1: Hey, Dylan. The Savo on the show. The results of our bench press off against Peking Duck. Adam and Ruben v. You and me, Will.
2: Can't wait.
1: Tandem bench pressing. I don't think this has ever happened before.
2: Never. Like,
1: two men, one bar. For both of us.
2: Sounds like something else.
1: Who lifted more weight? Find out this afternoon. We'll see you soon.
0: Oh, can't wait for that. That and a stack more fun coming up with the guys straight after we check in with the newsroom for the very latest. I'm out of here, though. See you, bye. See ya.
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4: Hey, I'm Brooke Seychelle. Hundreds of high school and university students have rallied against One Nation and leader Pauline Hanson. Students have lined the streets of our capital cities today, with some calling Ms. Hanson a racist.
2: I haven't got a
17: racist there as well.
4: The federal and New South Wales government have committed $2.5 billion to secure the future of Australia's largest aluminium smelter. The PM says the deal will keep the Tomago plant running beyond 2028. Meanwhile, Anthony Albanese has again dodged apologising for the melon gaffe comments he made about the Japanese PM's gift on a podcast. The opposition called for him to take responsibility again during question time today, but the PM instead reflected on the positive relationship between the two nations.
18: We have a very good relationship with Japan, and I look forward to continuing to work with our friends on economic issues as well as interests of peace and security and prosperity in our region.
4: Meta has removed hundreds of thousands of Australian accounts it believes belong to children under 16. It shut down close to 460,000 Instagram accounts and more than 290 Facebook accounts between December and June. It comes after Australia's social media age restrictions. Tasmania is the sixth state to record a case of bird flu. Its first confirmed case has been detected in a migratory brown skua at Rocky Cape. And Cristiano Ronaldo has tied the knot with his longtime partner. The soccer star married Spanish model Georgina Rodriguez in Portugal.
3: Cairns RSL Club. If we're not your local, move closer.
4: A knock for 71 from Steve Smith hasn't been enough to save Australia from a first innings collapse against Bangladesh in Darwin.
19: And that's gone off the top edge, and that will surely be out. It is. And Hassan Mahmood has career best figures, 6 for 55, and he has reduced Australia to 198 all out.
4: On 7, the visitors were 1 for 40 in reply a short time ago.
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21: Tonight, partly cloudy, getting down to 18 degrees overnight. And tomorrow, you're in for a mostly sunny one with a maximum of 27.
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0: Will and Woody for Snooze this afternoon. Woodrow, I mean, we all know who Adam Hyde is. He's Abby Chatfield's boyfriend. He's, you know, one and a half of Peking Duck with the beautiful Ruben Stiles. These boys have been part of our career for a very long time, for the 8 years that we've been doing Drive Radio. And before that, when we were on Breakfast Radio over in Perth, we've known these fellas. We've hung out with them in, as you mentioned before, very wholesome fashion.
1: Always wholesome. Always. Tea, scones, I think sometimes
0: yoga.
1: Yoga and jogging.
0: Yeah. Anyway, last time we had ads in the studio, you and I were just ogling his rig.
1: Yeah.
0: And particularly his shoulders and his chest.
1: Anyway, we
0: ended up asking him this. Final question for you. How much do you bench press, max? Because Woody and I were having this debate the other day.
2: Max bench, I haven't really tried. But if I had to guess, just one.
1: Just one. Yeah, one.
2: What do you reckon I could do?
0: I said 120.
2: 120? I reckon I could go probably 130, I reckon.
0: Oh, I told you it was high.
2: To be fair, this is all hearsay. We should go.
1: We're all going to do our one rep max. This was kind of his idea then. So we kind of thought about it more and we were like, it's kind of funny that his counterpart, Ruben, has also been on this show struggling to do one push-up.
0: We got him on for the push-up challenge. You know, you try and do as many push-ups as you can to save money for, you know, a really worthy cause.
1: Great cause.
0: Rubes came in with all the beautiful intention in the world. I think he got to 3.
1: He was shaking from the first one. We started thinking about it. We were like, who do you think would win in a bench-off, you and me, against Peking Duck?
0: Yes.
1: And then we were like, we need to do this. So, yes. Australia, yes. This morning, we did the first ever competition of tandem bench pressing against Peking Duck.
0: You can see it Instagram, TikTok, Will and Woody. Oh, we're going to play it for you in about half an hour's time.
1: God, it was
0: everything.
1: It's close.
0: The stakes were also everything. Of course, we put something serious on the line. And one of us is still in phone calls right now trying to get that deal across the line. It's Will and Woody. Hope you're having a great drive home.
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0: Yeah, it is Will and Woody. I hope you're having a brilliant drive home. Woodrow, we're here for Snooze this afternoon. What do you think 50 Cent's nickname was before 50 Cent?
1: Love it. I love this. I don't know this. So I know he was shot, right?
0: Yes, so many men wish death upon me.
1: So, excuse me?
0: That's a song that he has.
1: Oh, got it. About
0: him, sure. him getting shot.
1: Sure. Yeah, got it. Yeah. So I know that. So I feel like I've got my marketing hat on now.
0: Yeah.
1: I'm leaning in hard to that. So shrapnel?
0: No.
1: Shrappers?
0: Good rapping name. Good.
1: The Shrapper.
0: The Shrapper.
1: Shrap.
0: Yeah.
1: That's, oh my God, that's a
0: Shrapper. Shrapper's good.
1: That's
0: didn't go for that. Didn't go for that.
1: Okay. Bullets. Lead. Lead. No, not lid. Okay, no. Holes.
0: No.
1: Holes.
0: No, not holes. No. So I'll give you a little.
1: His name's Curtis Jackson, right?
0: His name. His actual name is Curtis Jackson. So he's on Late Night with Seth Meyers, and he's asking him everything. There's actually so many questions to ask him about. He actually is quite an interesting character in lots of ways. Firstly, he's got his beef with Diddy. Is extraordinary.
1: Yeah.
0: Like that, like he is following Diddy to his grave
1: in terms of
0: the documentaries and stuff that he's making about him. That's all privately funded by 50 Cent.
1: Yeah.
0: He has this vendetta against him.
1: And Ja Rule too. He had a huge vendetta against Ja Rule.
0: Yeah. Because he just sees them as bad people and he's like, you need to be rooted out for what you are doing, which is wild.
1: You know, 50 Cent once bought out the first two rows of a Ja Rule concert. So when Ja went on stage, he saw empty the first two rows.
0: That's so good.
1: Isn't that just awesome?
0: He's a fascinating character. We've talked about forever. Anyway, a couple of things you need to know about him. First thing, he got asked, is it 50 or 50?
1: Oh, awesome.
0: And he said, if you can say 50, call me 50.
1: 50.
0: 50. 50 Cent.
1: Oh, it doesn't sound good at all, does it? I much prefer saying 50.
0: Yeah, 50. But I think that's actually people taking the piss out of him because he can't read.
1: Oh, no, yeah.
0: Yeah, previously he hasn't. Yeah, there's been a thing.
1: And because he got shot in the face, he's got a weird little lispy thing going on.
0: Yeah, he's got that cute little lisp.
1: Mm.
0: Wouldn't say that to his face. Anyway, the other thing, let's get down to the nickname thing because I want to take some calls on this because this is truly an undesirable nickname. So please give us a call. I'd like to hear from you guys as well. Have you had a nickname that you hate? Or do you currently have a nickname that you hate?
1: Because he had one. What was his?
0: Do you want to hear it?
1: Kind of.
0: Okay, well, I've got the audio. This is him on Seth Meyers. Have a listen.
2: Was there any other names in the running when you started out?
3: It wouldn't work well. Like, my first nickname was Boo Boo.
4: Now, you want to be Boo Boo? No.
1: Boo Boo Jackson.
0: Boo Boo Jackson.
1: Yeah. I don't know what
0: you heard. Beautiful. Beautiful. So,
1: I hated the nickname I gave myself in school. It's just, I don't know what I... At the time, I thought it was cool, but I gave myself the nickname of Big Dog.
0: Yep, I remember that.
1: It's like, I did it. I did it to myself. And at the start, was like, this is awesome. But then it took off.
0: Yeah.
1: Because I think all my friends realized, you included, this is incredibly embarrassing to you.
0: It was awful.
1: And to this day, I still have schoolmates calling me BD.
0: No, I know that. And it sounds like something else, which is wild. We're talking nicknames you hate. I actually when I was doing comedy at uni, the first ever rehearsal that I rocked up for, I stupidly walked in through the back door of the building.
1: Yeah.
0: And I announced to a bunch of comedians that I just came in through the back door.
1: Oh, yeah, yeah.
0: I was called Backdoor. I still am. Again, this is the thing. They don't leave you.
1: No,
0: they call me Backdoor.
1: And the more you hate it, the more we want to call
0: you
1: that.
0: The more it sticks. My mum, when she was setting up her email account, this is a little bit mean, but when she was setting her room, she didn't know how to set up a Hotmail.
1: Yeah.
0: She was asking me and my brothers what she should call her Hotmail.
1: Uh-huh.
0: And my brothers and I convinced her that she should call her Hotmail pen15 at hotmail.com. So at the tennis club. Annalise just got it. Look, the penny just dropped. At the tennis club, she is still called pen15.
1: At hotmail.com.
0: Obviously when
1: email
0: she plays
1: her, please, everyone listening, when email pen 15.
0: No, she changed the email now. But whenever she plays tennis now, because obviously 15 is a score in tennis.
1: Oh, that's brilliant.
0: It's always pen 15 love.
1: Oh,
0: yeah, it's really good. It's great stuff. And shout out to all of mum's tennis mates. The girls.
1: Done.
0: Right now, though, nicknames you hate. It's a safe space. Get vulnerable. And please share in your grief because it's going to make it really fun for us. And we would love to get your texts. We love the texts. They've died off a bit recently. Whip them out. Open your text app.
1: Whip them out. Don't send us
0: text. Take the text up next. 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

0: Yes, it is, Will and Woody. I hope you're having a wonderful drive home.
1: Friend of mine, Ange, good friend of ours, I once played tennis with her and as she did a forehand, she passed wind. Oh, it happens. It happens. Anyway.
0: Put a bit of extra effort in. Really, it's good to see how serious she was taking the game.
1: No, I didn't say this, but someone referred to her as forehand fart and that absolutely that took sucked. Off. So for years when we were, she was forehand fart.
0: I actually went to write her birthday card addressed to forehand fart before I...
1: She was in my phone as forehand fart.
0: Was she really?
1: And she saw it.
0: Well, whenever you played her, though, you were always watching out. Big shout out to the people on the text line. Sarah or Sarah said, we call my son Muffin Chops. Oh. We have since he was little, but now he's almost 13. He absolutely hates it. Yeah. Shannon said, when I was younger, I had a bladder problem. Therefore, I wore nappies and I had the nickname Huggy for ages. Yeah, that'll stick around. That's a trauma there.
1: We've got a Huggy here at the station. Is that why he's called? Is that why he's called Huggy?
0: No. Well, actually, I haven't asked him.
1: We can ask him. Joshy, you've got a nickname that you hate?
2: Yeah. So when I was, hey, going legends.
0: G'day, Joshy. G'day. How are you, mate? Good to hear from you.
2: Oh, fantastic. So when I was growing up, I would have been about 6 or 7. I used to ride around with my brother and his friends. We were in this little cool BMX gang. We thought we were top. Something. Yeah. And everyone got their own nickname. There was, I think there was Speed, Jumper, and I got Try Hard. And I thought that was a great name until I grew up and realized, hold up.
0: Oh, no.
1: Try Hard.
0: Was that because you rode a tricycle or just.
2: No, it's just because they were like, you try hard, but you can't do it. So we're just going to call you Try Hard. And I was like, yeah, no, that sounds awesome.
0: God. Oh, that's so endearing. That's so rough. There's nothing worse than realizing that. You were getting picked on and you don't realise you were getting picked on.
1: Yes. Shocking moment.
0: That's real.
1: Shocking moment.
0: I brought up the T word a couple of times, but that's real small T trauma stuff right there. nicknames you hate. Alex has said, my mate's new nickname is Diesel. And everyone in the office, 30 plus, people call him that because he mistakenly put diesel in a petrol ute.
1: That stings. That really stings.
0: That ruins the car, I think.
1: Is that right? Can't come back from that.
0: Can't come back from that. I think we've got some audio here before I go to Kelly. Well, look, I think. Probably the best nickname that anyone's ever got.
1: Mm-hmm.
0: Called this show a little while ago.
3: In high school in year 12, there was a rumour going around that I took 3 poos a day. One day I was at a party and one of the guys I wanted to get with came up to me and I got excited thinking he wanted to talk to me.

0: yeah.
1: He came up to me and he said, are you the girl that takes three shits a day?
2: God, we loved that, didn't we? That is still, that's as good as it gets, though.
3: Finish off. That's really good. Give Kelly a nickname you hate.
4: Oh, hi. I used to get a nickname. I still get it occasionally called Special K.
2: Oh, because yeah, of the that cereal? Would because of the cereal, Kelly?
3: Or because her name's
4: yeah,
3: Kelly?
4: Yeah, because of the cereal, and I was only 5'1" and only 49 kilos, and I used to manage Foot Locker, and I used to just be extremely hyperactive, so they thought there was something pretty special about me.
5: Right, so, wow, so you're Special K.
2: Wow.
5: Oh, because you're
3: what
5: special.
3: What is going on there?
5: There's a lot of trauma going on.
3: Is your 5 foot, you're running, what was it?
2: Footlocker. She's in Footlocker, she's running around and everyone thinks she's special. So you're Special K. That's good stuff.
3: Oh, I love that. Hey, another text here. Okay, so someone's texting. I'm not sure if this is you, Annalise, but there's an Annalise that's texting.
6: No, not me.
3: Are you sure about that?
6: Yeah, I'm sure.
3: Okay, if that's something you'd say. My name is Annalise and my nickname came from when I went bowling as a six-year-old child, and back then you can only have five letters on the screen, and if you put two and two together, my nick...
2: Benny's trumped.
3: Name was Annalise.
2: How do you write your name when you go bowling?
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0: Will and Woody, hope you're having a wonderful drive home for Snooze. 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Bench press competition with Adam and Ruben from Peking Duck is live on Instagram and TikTok. 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
1: Bloody oath. Right now, we are trying to redeem a promise that Joe Jonas made to us. I'm a sucker for all. Let me take you back 2 years. And there is a reason why I'm bringing it up now. I mean, I've never forgot it. I always think about it, the fact that he lied to us. But 2 years ago, Joe Jonas was on this radio show playing our famous game, Can You Hear It? It's beer or soft drink based on the sound of the can opening. When we played with Joe, the world record was 5 cans in a row.
0: Is that right?
1: Okay. Then Joe came on and he got 6.
2: He's buddy done! Joe Jonas!
3: Wow.
2: Wow!
3: It feels good to be the people's champ, and I hope I get some sort of trophy.
1: It's a great moment. Beautiful moment. I was pumped. But then after that, he loved it so much that he said, this will.
3: Because Will and Woody will be actually opening up for the Jonas Brothers when we perform in Australia, two songs of my choosing and wardrobe of my choosing. And I'll just say, you don't want to miss that show. If you're going to miss our show, you don't want to miss that show.
1: Did we do that, Will?
0: No.
1: Did we get any contact from his team?
0: No.
1: Any of the brothers contact us?
0: No.
1: No. They went cold. We never got to go on stage and play Can You Hear It and perform two songs, which is even more important now that you're a huge DJ. Imagine you DJing for the Jonas Brothers.
0: It would have been good.
1: That's eyeballs, mate. Anyway.
0: Eyeballs where?
1: Eyeballs on you. That's eyeballs on you.
0: Oh, you mean like, online.
1: Online?
0: In the stadium.
1: In the stadium, mate.
0: Yeah, right.
1: In the stadium. Anyway.
0: Did I do a stadium show when the boys are here?
1: Mate, it's the Jonas Brothers.
0: Yeah, I'll just check.
1: Annalise, how big are the Jonas Brothers?
4: They're massive. They are so big.
0: Really?
1: Worshipped.
4: Yeah.
1: Worshipped. Will,
0: okay.
1: This morning I wake up, there is an announcement.
0: It's funny that this is a punishment for us, though, and we're the ones begging for it.
1: Yeah, it is weird. It's a little bit weird.
0: You guys have got to do that. And we're like, please, can we do that?
1: The end of the day, he offered it.
0: Yeah.
1: He offered it.
0: He did.
1: Now, Will, this morning, the Jonas Brothers have been announced as the halftime performance for this NFL game that is happening here in Australia.
0: Yes, I saw that.
1: Right? Now,
0: at the MCG, 100,000 people.
1: That stadium is 2 kilometres away from this radio station.
0: Yeah.
1: Less than 2 kilometres away from this radio station.
0: Yeah.
1: Now is our moment to redeem the promise that Joe offered us.
0: You want us to go on at the NFL halftime show?
1: Yes.
0: No way.
1: I think, mate, absolutely. I've literally got him on over a barrel here. I don't want to take this to the courts, but he said we get to perform 2 songs before they go on, right? And now he's gone cold. Apparently, he doesn't follow us on social media anymore. Is that right?
5: Yeah, no, he's unfollowed us.
1: Yeah, he's iced us. He's iced us.
0: Oh, you're kidding,
1: right?
0: So that was our one in that we were DMing him, or our old digi producer Kate was actually DMing, and she was holding down that chat. Don't know how, but you know, given that you're in dust, he's left.
1: So that's wild. We can't contact him on social media anymore. So here's what
0: I'm
1: thinking.
0: Can we still DM him?
1: I don't know. Sexy?
5: We can, but it'll just go through to a bunch of like DMs.
0: Into his spam or whatever.
1: Yeah. The situation we're in is this, Will.
0: Yep.
1: And I would love your help in your car. If you know about the Jonas Brothers, I need you. How can we get the Jonas Brothers' attention, specifically Joe? How do we get his attention when they're coming here to Australia?
0: What do you want? What do you want? Because I don't think we're going to get halftime at the G.
1: Okay. I agree with that.
0: That's wild.
1: But I just think the fact that he made us a promise and didn't.
0: You want him in the studio?
1: I think he needs to come into the studio with his bros. You got Joe. You got
0: Kevin. Sean.
1: No.
0: Tony.
4: Kevin.
1: What's that? Nick. I think we get the 3 bros in this radio studio.
0: Get the names right first.
1: Playing Can You Hear It?
0: Yeah, love
1: But again,
0: that.
1: But I think we need to remind Joe of the promise that he gave us, okay?
0: Look, Joe, we're happy to not go on stage with you, but we saw that you're coming to Melbourne.
1: Yes.
0: I think you owe us a bit of studio time. Yeah.
1: I'll just throw an idea out there.
0: I'd never go backstage with them.
1: Yeah. Oh, bloody hell.
0: Go to the hotel room, whatever the boys
1: but
0: are
1: the
0: up
1: first,
0: to.
1: The first step.
0: Why is that so weird? That's okay.
6: I didn't say it was weird.
0: You looked like it. You're looking at giving me that weird look.
6: You've told me a joke.
0: No, you give me that weird look. How old are the boys?
1: That's a great question, Will. I'd say similar to our age.
0: Yeah.
1: I'd say, you want to party with the Jonas Brothers?
0: I didn't say party.
1: Okay.
0: At our old?
4: 36.
0: 36. Well, yeah, Joe's that's my 36. Age. I'm 36.
1: 36.
0: Yeah, we can come down to your yoga
4: Nick's
0: class or something.
4: Nick's 33. And married. And
0: married. Geez, devastation in that little postscript. Yeah, right.
4: And Kevin's 38.
0: Yeah, he's your boy. There you go. He's your age.
1: Yeah, that's great. We can hang out with them. But again, we need to get their attention. We can't contact them on social media.
0: Yeah.
1: How do we remind Joe of the promise that he made us?
0: Isn't the answer just tag him in a social media video? Like,
1: that'd be a good answer.
0: But he's unfollowed us. I see we've kind of lost the out there. Yeah.
1: If you've got a thought, how do we get Joe's attention, Joe Jonas's attention, outside of social media? Let's go to Ava here, Will.
0: God, I look good in that photo. Sorry, Karen.
1: Let's go to Ava here. Ava, how do you think we should get Joe's attention for when he's here in Australia?
7: So here's an idea. I went to a Coldplay concert and there were like fans everywhere holding like massive signs to get their attention, and it worked. So maybe like go to a concert or have multiple people or just go to the front row with a massive sign and say, you made a promise, you didn't keep it.
1: That's a great idea.
0: That's a great idea. Where can somebody, I mean, we've got a team of producers here. Guys, where are the Jonas Brothers playing next? Are they on tour?
1: No. They're coming in for the MCG.
0: No, but they might be touring somewhere in New York.
8: Next one is at the MCG.
0: That's the next show. I think so. They're not doing any shows before then.
8: I don't think so.
1: No. We're going all in on MCG.
9: Madison Square Garden.
0: There you go. If we got someone
7: maybe
0: to MSG with a sign.
1: Oh, Will and you owe Will and
0: you
1: Woody.
0: You owe Will and Woody. So we can find a New York listener.
1: I love this.
0: To go to MSG with a sign that says, or sent Annalise is just pointing at herself.
4: I'll go to New York.
1: I don't think we can afford that. I'm not sure if we can afford that, but
0: we should go to New York.
1: I'm down. let's take that offline, but that's great.
0: We should go to New York.
1: It's content. Is that content sold out? Or are there tickets? And we need front row also.
8: It's also in a week.
1: Fine.
0: August 21, August 22.
1: I'll fly tonight. Let's go.
0: I reckon we should go.
1: Let's go.
0: Take a sign. We'd obviously have to take Sexy Das, but...
5: Oh, sounds good.
0: He's in.
1: We'll make you guys fight for the second ticket.
0: All right. That's one idea.
1: That's great. Ava, there's tickets. This is... Okay. Guys.
0: Idea.
1: Let's go to Kelly. Oh, I'm keen to hear what Kelly thinks. Kelly. Sorry, I'm excited.
0: You are. You're pumped.
1: New York, baby.
0: New York.
1: Kelly.
0: New York.
1: Someone check flights. Business, obviously. Sorry, Kelly. How should we get Joe Jonas's attention?
7: I think you guys should fly the plane that has the banner that says, remember us, Will and Woody. Please give us a call.
1: Oh, like a skywriting thing. Either in New York or when he lands here, because my idea was we'll pay for every single billboard on the freeway from the airport to the city.
0: Whoa.
1: And so it can actually be a message like, remember playing Can You Hear It with Will and Woody? You owe us, bitch. Or like whatever. Go aggressive. I think we have to get aggressive.
0: For two guys that have never had a billboard on the freeway, I feel like that'd be a tough chat.
1: We'd have to pay for it.
0: Yeah.
1: And I think it's, what's going to cost more? The billboards on the freeway to get his attention?
0: What would we enjoy more? What would I rather put $20,000 towards?
1: The trip to New York with Sexy D.
0: Yeah.
1: To go and hold a sign front row of the, would we be, guys, if you look at tickets right now for the Madison Square, would we be allowed to get to the front row?
9: Don't know. I think it was
1: Mosh, isn't it? It's a mosh?
0: It's not a mosh.
1: The Jonas Bros would do a mosh.
0: We'll talk offline, I think.
9: Oh, there's some on-site tickets for $1,000.
1: $1,000?
0: We'll talk offline.
9: Also, looking up your business class flights.
1: Yes.
9: So for all three of you, you're looking at about $30,000.
1: Whoa.
0: Is that return?
1: Yeah,
9: that's return.
1: Okay. Should we get the accountant on?
0: Let's talk offline.
1: Okay.
0: You're excited?
1: No, I'm just thinking about the show.
0: I personally think the only way we're going to get in touch with him is getting a sign in that show.
1: I agree with you.
0: So whether that's someone in New York, us going or sending Annalise, we'll talk about it offline.
1: I love it. I love this. We've got you, Joe. We're coming for you.
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33: Hi, I'm Sally Pearson. Hawthorn and Melbourne continue round one of the AFLW tonight at Icon Park. Demons midfielder Liv Purcell returns from an ACL injury, while Hawks star Jazz Fleming has been cleared to play after overcoming a pre-season eye injury. The A-League Women's All-Stars have suffered a 3-0 loss to a star-studded Chelsea outfit at the SFS, and Annabelle Sutherland has lifted Sunrisers' leads to within one win of the 100 decider, posting an unbeaten 62 and taking 2 wickets.
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0: Will and Woody for Snooze Woods tomorrow. Peking Duck's first ever studio album comes out. Mm-hmm. Look, I'm sure they're doing lots of fun stuff for their promo.
1: No doubt, they're fun guys.
0: They're fun guys. They're certainly not competing in a bench press competition. And look, I'm going to give you guys all the context as to why we did that with them on the other side of the quiz, which is in about 5 minutes' time. But before we do, I think it's worth mentioning something else that occurred this morning.
1: Okay.
0: Which is just really, mate, I'm just enjoying a lot. So we did the bench press with them in our DJ Will t-shirts.
2: Yes.
0: Right? Afterwards, after we finished the day, afterwards, I can't look at you and talk about this.
1: Sorry, mate. I was wrong.
0: You're making me so happy. I've been thinking about it all show. Okay, so.
1: I tried to leave my number on as long as I could.
3: What happened?
1: Well, let him explain.
0: Okay.
1: Let him explain.
0: So good. Okay. So.
1: You're a prick.
0: Okay. So after we finished the bit with the boys, Adam and Ruben, they're like, hey, would you guys actually like a DJ Will t-shirt? Right. And they were like, yeah, let's do a photo in them. They took a photo in the DJ Will t-shirts. Okay. Afterwards, Ruben is wearing a triple XL, which is my t-shirt, gives it back to me and he goes, mate, thanks so much. Woody then goes to Adam, who, as we all know, is just like a big, sexy, beautiful man. He's, you know, he's kind of intimidating. Once you get to know him, not intimidating at all, but sure. Nah. Anyway, he's wearing Woody's DJ Will t-shirt, which is like a medium. But he said he was like, I'll just wear it as a crop. And he's worn it as a crop top, which looks hot as all hell on him, right? Yeah. Anyway, when Ruben gave me back my tea, Woody says to Adam, do you want a DJ Will t-shirt too? And Adam goes, no, man, I'll just wear the one I'm wearing now. That's all good. This one's perfect.
2: Yeah.
0: At which point, Woody didn't tell him that that was the only shirt that he wore that day.
1: So I just had my singlet on and then put a jumper on.
0: So he was like, Woody's like, clearly didn't want to make an issue. I was like, no worries at all. Yeah. I'll chuck a jumper on. Okay. Afterwards, I see Woody go across the cafe because I didn't know that he only brought the DJ Will shirt. And I called Woods and I called Woods and I was like, hey man, what are you up to? And he goes, g'day mate, I'm actually just in the cafe opposite buying some merch because I didn't have the guts to tell Adam that was the only shirt that I brought today and he's walked out in my t-shirt. So he's wearing, and then today he tried to wear a jumper for as long as he possibly could because when he took his jumper off, he's wearing the tightest coffee shop merch t-shirt.
1: Because I said to it says drink good stuff. I think it's kind of cool, I said to the girl, tight. I was like, do you have anything in a large? And she's like, nah, that's all we've got left. So I put on a long sleeve medium.
0: Yeah.
1: And she goes, whoa, no way, way too tight. And I was like, no worries, do you have anything else? She's like, try the black t-shirt. And then I put this on and it's skin tight, right?
0: I can't believe it. You know, the last thing I heard on the phone when I called you in that conversation, you go, oh, hang on, man, I'm just going to buy some merch. And I was like, why are you buying merch? And you said, because Adam's got my t-shirt. Yeah. The last thing I heard was you go, oh, you've only got mediums.
1: So I
0: knew that was an issue. No, but then not until I saw it today did I know.
1: Nah, because she giggled. Like when I said, what about the black? And then she giggled and she goes, better than the white.
0: Yeah.
1: And then I walked
0: out
1: with it.
0: It's super tight.
1: Yeah, it is really tight.
0: It's great.
1: I think, look at the back. The back's kind of cool.
3: Yeah, it looks good.
0: Analyze.
1: Is that cool?
0: Yeah, it's cute.
1: Drink good stuff.
0: I just love those moments with you so much because I know every part, like there's not a single part of you when Adam said, I'll just take this. Because Adam wouldn't have known that it was the only shirt you had that day.
1: No.
0: But when he said, I'll just take this, there's not a single part of you that was thinking, oh, nah, man, that's actually the shirt that I'm wearing today.
1: No, I did think it, but there's no way I'm going to say it.
0: Yeah.
1: I immediately was like, I'm now topless for the day.
0: All right, we've got the full details of the bench off right up next. You can hear it all live here. Otherwise, when you get home, Instagram, TikTok, Will and Woody to find out who wins in the bench press off. But all money, by the way, on Peking Duck, surely. Adam Hides. He's got to be one of the strongest guys in Australia.
1: We're forgetting Ruben.
0: He's an animal.
1: We're forgetting Ruben. He can barely do one push-up, and we know that because
0: we
1: made him do that for the push-up challenge.
0: Yes.
1: I was going into it, very tight contest, but we reveal all right up next.
0: Yes.
1: On Will and Woody.
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5: Is it weird to go to a school fete that you've got no kids going to?
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15: Hey, I'm Brooke Seychelle. High school and university students have rallied against One Nation and leader Pauline Hanson today. Students lining the streets of our capital cities, with some calling Ms. Hanson a racist. One Nation MP Barnaby Joyce believes students are misguided.
16: This was inspired by a socialist clique of people who pathologically dislike one nation. They're entitled to, that's politics, but don't drag other people into your fight.
15: The future of the Tomago smelter is secured. The federal and New South Wales governments are jointly committing $2.5 billion to keep the Hunter plant operating beyond 2028. Meanwhile, the Prime Minister insists there's no cause for alarm over recent sightings of drones near Australian defence bases. That's despite growing calls for an ACO investigation. Anthony Albanese says authorities are managing the issue.
17: That we've invested something like $7 billion in capability when it comes to warfare associated with drones. We continue to do that because we recognise that those issues are important.
15: Overseas, Donald Trump has claimed the US has total control of the Strait of Hormuz and says they might keep it. Reports say the number of vessels passing through the strait fell to a one-week low of 14 in comparison to around 130 per day before the war started in February. And anyone who hasn't completed their census is being reminded there's still time. Authorities are urging people to get them in by the end of the week.
18: Cairns RSL Club. If we're not your local, move closer.
15: Collingwood veteran Steel Sidebottom has confirmed this season will be his last in the AFL. The 35-year-old will hang up the boots after 18 years and two premierships. Meanwhile, a top-of-the-table clash in the NRL tonight between the Roosters and the Panthers. The Chooks will be without James Tedesco, who's nursing an ankle injury. And the Aussies have come unstuck on day one in the first test against Bangladesh in Darwin. The hosts all out for 198, with Steve Smith notching 71 runs. Bangladesh is 1 for 89 in reply a short time ago.
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22: Tonight, partly cloudy, getting down to 18 degrees overnight. And tomorrow, you're in for a mostly sunny one with a maximum of 27.
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0: Well, Drew, before we get into the quiz, just a quick reminder of the great questions that scientists and anthropologists, historians have asked themselves over the last 30 years. Mm-hmm. Who would win trying to max bench Adam and Ruben of Peking Duck or Will and Woody of Kiss? That question will be answered this hour, guys. We went with the boys to a gym earlier today, and we both bench pressed together, tandem bench, as much as we possibly could. It's on Instagram, TikTok, Will and Woody. Check it out for yourselves. Otherwise, more of that up next. But Tanya is on to play the quiz. G'day, Tanya.
1: Hey, how are you?
2: We're good.
3: Super well.
2: We're very excited. Who do you think wins in a bench off between us and Peking Duck, Tanya?
1: I think you guys.
2: That's lovely. You're buttering us up. I like it, Tanya. Tanya, I'm not sure if you heard the quiz yesterday, but we had Brooke playing the quiz. She fell down on an interesting question.
0: How many cents in a dollar?
1: Oh, God. Why pass?
2: Just want to check with you. Do you know the answer to that question, Tanya?
1: Yes, I do. It's 100.
2: Okay, here we go.
0: All right,
2: you'll be good
0: that.
2: Today.
0: All right, here we go, Tanya. How many cents in a dollar?
1: 100.
0: How many hours in a day?
1: 24.
0: How many days in a year?
1: 365.
0: How many minutes in an hour?
1: 60.
0: How many days in a week?
1: 7.
0: How many centimeters in a meter?
1: 100.
0: How many in a dozen?
1: 12.
0: How many meters in a kilometer?
1: 1,000.
0: How many men in a baker's dozen?
1: 24.
0: Oh, no!
4: You lose.
0: Undone on the baker's dozen. Tanya, you got so close. A baker's dozen is 13.
1: Oh, no. I actually did know that one. It was a wild guess.
0: Oh, mate, it's a speedy quiz. It's hard to keep up. There's also $10 worth of chicken in $10 whole roast chickens Monday to Wednesday only at Red Rooster, and you can have yourself $100 to go and spend at Red Rooster, Tanya. That's for you. Thanks for making us laugh. Right up next, made us laugh. It made us cry, Woods.
2: Mm.
0: You and I competed this morning with Peking Duck. It's on Instagram, TikTok, Will and Woody. In a challenge in the gym, not for the faint of heart.
2: Got serious.
0: Tell you more about it right up next. It's Will and Woody. Hope you're having a great Thursday. This is Star 102.7.

0: It's Will and Woody for Snooze. Hope you're having a wonderful drive home. Woods, tomorrow, the much anticipated 3 years in the making, Peking Duck's first studio album, Paradise, is going to be available wherever you get your music. I know you guys are excited as we are, but particularly because we've known these guys for 8 years. Adam and Rubes are good friends of ours now. We've done a lot of wholesome things with them over the years.
1: Like jogging, catching up for tea and scones. That's generally how we interact socially with the Peking Duck Boys.
0: Yeah, so we go back a long way.
1: And thankfully, because of the relationship that we've built with the Peking Duck Boys, they trusted us to meet at a random gymnasium this morning. We didn't give them any details.
0: Yeah.
1: And then when they arrived, they saw two benches sitting underneath the same bench press.
0: Yes, that's right. If you think of like a tandem bike, but this was a tandem bench press.
1: Yes. I think this is a world first. No one has done tandem bench pressing before.
0: Yeah.
1: But that was the idea for you and me to tandem bench press against Adam and Ruben in the tandem bench press.
0: Yeah, now you're going to hear this over the next... Wow, it looks like we're doing this for 45 minutes. There's a bit to get out here.
1: It's a cliffhanger.
0: It is a cliffhanger. You can head along to the socials, Instagram, TikTok, Will and Woody, if you want to see that for yourselves when you get out of the car. Otherwise, this is, the bench off with Peking Duck. All right, what's up, guys? We're here with Peking Duck, Adam and Ruben. The last time we saw Adam, he told us he didn't even know how much he pressed. So
2: I'm not going for the big weights.
3: What do you mean you're not going for the big weights,
2: like,
3: though?
2: I don't track the weight that I'm pushing, which, I mean, maybe I could and should, but continue.
0: So I don't think either Woods or I would be able to bench press more than you, but I think a much more interesting equation is, could you and Ruben together bench more than Woods and I together?
2: Oh, that's sick. Like, right? This is a new thing.
4: It's the first ever tandem bench. We're doing that.
2: I like this.
4: When we caught up with you, Ruben, we made you do one push-up on the desk of the radio studio. Do you remember this?
5: I remember.
4: And you barely got through that one. Like, you were shaking like a
5: push-up's not easy.
2: A proper push-up is hard. A lot of people underestimate the power of the push. You're strong, dude. Ruben is really strong.
0: Really?
5: I didn't see that coming.
2: Nah, he's strong.

0: weight you want to do. If you get it, that's great. You can increase from there.
1: Cool.
0: But all up, you get three goes.
1: So we'll start with 600.
2: That's what I'm talking about.
3: If you guys win, we have to play every track from Paradise all the way through our radio show.
2: Oh my God.
0: Incredible. I love that.
4: If we win, you both have to get on your social media individually and as Peking Duck wearing DJ Will t-shirts.
1: I mean, I want that anyway, so that's fine.
4: Right, you can have the tea. You've got to say, go to willandwoody.com, buy a t-shirt.
2: Oh, okay. That's sure. High stakes.
0: Yeah. All right,
4: yeah.
0: Let's go.
4: All right. We also have a secret weapon.
2: Oh, is that the stuff where you feel it all over your body and it's like
4: your body's supposed to tingle?
1: Yeah.
4: Let's go.
5: Just want to confirm that was pre-workout, all legal, got it from Chemist Warehouse. No black market biz going on, but I was pumped. Feeling weird now, if I'm being honest.
6: I think I was more pumped about the fact that when you threw the bottle away, it bounced and hit Sexy Dust, our digital producer, in the eye. No one saw that coming. But you can see that Instagram, TikTok, Will and Woody, if you want to check that out a little bit later. Our Bench Off with Peking Duck, it kicks off right up next to celebrate the launch of their studio album, Paradise, which is out tomorrow. Don't go anywhere. The Lift Off right up next on Will.
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0: Hey, it's Will and Woody for Snooze. To celebrate Peking Duck's brand new first ever studio album, Paradise, which is out tomorrow, Woods, you and I thought we'd change things up a little bit with the boys and challenge them to a bench press off. Now, this might seem completely absurd. Why would you challenge those boys? Now, it started basically because when you look at Peking Duck, there's Adam and there's Reuben, right? Mm-hmm. Adam, we all know, is just a sex symbol, beautiful, carved from rock man.
1: Huge chest.
0: The last time we spoke to him, we were trying to guess how much he benched. Mm-hmm. He suggested about 130. That's Adam, right? On the other hand, Rubes, when we were doing the push-up challenge, struggled to do one.
1: Yes.
0: So we thought we had this like perfect bit where we thought us cumulatively, we would bench about the same as them. Perfect competition.
1: We had to find out.
0: Yes.
1: So was the birth of the tandem bench.

0: press. So just imagine a normal bench press in a gym, but two benches underneath. It'd be you and me benching at the same time and then Peking Duck benching at the same time.
1: Yep.
0: The stakes of all of this, by the way, if we won, they had to put on their social media that DJ Will t-shirts were for sale on willandwoody.com.
1: Which they are, by the way.
0: And that, yeah, you can still get them. You can still get them. Yeah. They were going to give an official celebrity endorsement.
1: Yeah.
0: If they win,
1: yes,
0: we said we would play their music tomorrow on the show, the entire album.
1: Every song, every all 14 songs over the course of 2 hours.
0: That's the stakes?
1: Huge stakes. Stakes, one might argue, that we're not allowed to gamble with, but we threw it out there anyway. You can see this Instagram, TikTok, Will and Woody a little bit later on when you get out of the car. Otherwise, we're going to pick it up from you and I benching first, Woods. The rules were, like in all weightlifting competitions, we had three attempts at the most weight we could manage.
2: I just want to get one on the board. And you know what, I'm like low on confidence.
3: You're a big confidence player. I know that.
2: Right. Let's get one on the board. When you're watching the Olympics and they've got like two fails in the high jump in a row, you look at their face and they're shattered.
4: Is it kind of just your triceps?
5: It's really difficult.
2: Let's go.
4: Well, you are jacked.
5: When the pre-workout kicks in, look at you.
2: Let's go. One, two, three, lift.
5: Yeah.
2: Okay, and then when we go down, don't take your time. Come down quick. That's going to burn us.
6: Pop, lock and drop it.
7: One.
6: Get it, boys.
7: Two.
6: All right,
7: three.
2: Okay, easy. Lightweight down.
6: Oh, God.
2: And up. Lightweight.
6: Easy.
2: Oh, lightweight.
4: You got this.
6: That was good.
2: Lightweight.
3: I reckon we got 100. I'm almost saying 120.
6: Too easy.
3: I'm rushing and I didn't have any pre-workout. This is nerve-wracking.
4: I'm thinking we're going to have to, like, load up Adam's side and keep mine fairly lean.
6: Believe. You got this shit.
3: I can't tell if this is reverse psychology.
6: Maybe it is. You never know. It's the art of war, my friend.
2: Yeah, one, two, three. Okay, ready? No. Ready to go down? No. Okay, no. Ready? Ready? Let's go. Let's go.
6: Here we go.
2: So good. Yeah, buddy! Yeah.
4: That was crazy.
2: I reckon 150.
6: A DJ and his manager lifting weights in the gym. It's a beautiful thing to see.
4: This is absolutely insane.
5: That felt heavy.
3: I reckon we can go 160.
2: All right, let's go.
6: Yeah, you can. How much did you feel that out of 10?
2: I only felt it for a second. This is 160.
6: Whoa.
2: Let's go. Let's go.
5: I don't know if we can do this.
6: Bend that bar.
5: All of a sudden, I don't know if I can do this.
3: We've got this.
6: We've got this.
3: Hang on. We should go 150.
8: What happened?
3: I don't know. I just looked at it and I was like,
8: don't look at it.
3: I'm doing a bit of maths in my head as well.
8: No, don't look at it.
6: Let's do it.
3: Let's go. Come on.
6: Yeah, I'll be like,
2: someone play Do Your Best for me.
6: Do your best. Just enough to get you off the edge. She said, do your best.
4: I can't believe you went for that. That is so crazy. That
6: well
4: was
6: done.
4: Psycho.
6: Very well done.
4: You got so close too.
0: We got greedy.
1: We got greedy.
0: There's no doubt about it. We got greedy. We stupidly went for 160 kilos at the end there, which you just heard, which means that our maximum bench press was 120 kilos, which, I'm being honest, it wasn't that
1: didn't
0: hard.
1: Didn't feel like a lot.
0: It wasn't
1: didn't
0: that hard.
1: Didn't feel like a lot.
0: We definitely couldn't do 40 kilos more. But anyway, over to Peking Duck. So up next, Peking Duck compete against us in the first ever tandem bench.
9: 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Hang on, I don't think I got that quite right. Will and Woody driving you home.
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0: It's Will and Woody. Hope you're having a wonderful drive home. Peking Duck's first studio album, Paradise, is out tomorrow. Woods, you and I, for a bit of fun, challenge them to a tandem bench press off to celebrate the release of the album. Basically, we thought we were square. We thought Adam obviously can lift a lot of weight. He's enormous. Ruben, sloppy as all hell.
1: Yep,
0: you and I, somewhere in the middle. So we thought we were really, really well matched. The rules were you got three attempts to lift the most weight you possibly could. The stakes, and this is worth mentioning because it becomes very important after you guys hear the next bit, is we said if they won, we would play every song, every one of those 14 songs tomorrow on the radio show, start to finish.
1: Which we're not in control of, by the way. That was a crazy offer. We were drunk with power at the start. We thought we were definitely going to win because if we won, we said to them that they had to promote DJ Will t-shirts on willandwoody.com on their social media.
0: Yeah.
1: Okay, those are the stakes. You've just missed Will and I on the tandem bench press. We got 120 kilos.
0: Yes.
1: Here is Peking Duck on the tandem bench press.
2: 120 is the score to beat.
3: 120 is
2: okay,
3: the score.
2: Okay, so let's start with zero. Jeez Louise. That is so heavy. Are you kidding me? My hands are so sweaty now.
4: When you get it up, it feels really good.
3: That's what I always say.
4: When it works,
3: it's incredible. So let's do a counting system. We'll go down four.
2: Yeah.
3: And then we just push up together and we'll go three, two, one, push. Push. Oh, it's so weird.
2: Can you go any lower?
5: I actually specialise in form.
3: Let's start with hundo. Tandem bench press. Bring a bro. So don't worry if it starts tipping those clips.
5: And what if your feet go up?
3: You get. What do you mean? All right, thresh, push, push, up.
5: Oh my god.
3: Slowly down. Bring it down. There we go. Keep our elbows together.
5: On the elbows.
3: Down.
6: Go, push.
3: Jesus Christ.
6: First one, well done. Great work.
5: It's a lot of weight to be lying above you.
4: I think that the noble play here is to go for 160 and then come back and beat us.
3: Yeah, that would be more heroic.
5: Smart tactics from then. They could play our whole album. Start to back.
3: Oh, yeah.
5: No, come on. Prime time, national radio.
3: I actually thought we were just hanging out for a second. I completely forgot. I'm fully having the best time.
5: On the flip side, we could be promoting to Duck fans their website. Let's do it. 160.
4: You've got it.
5: And then we'll come back to 130. This is too much. There's no way it looks like that on the right.
4: This is where we'll freak out.
5: Look at the bend. It fully bends.
4: Let's go, boys.
3: Count it in.
5: Three, two, one, go.
3: Down slow. And then up. Yeah.
5: Did that count?
3: That count?
5: Did we go low enough? Should we do it one more time?
4: We can go for 160 again, but that means if you don't get it, your score goes back down to 100, which means you're promoting our T-shirts.
3: So this is to win, right?
5: To win.
3: Will and Woody, we love you.
5: Yep.
3: Thank you for having us. This goes out to the Greek gods.
5: Yep.
3: Threes, twos, unos, up, down.
5: Keep going.
3: Oh, God.
5: Oh, God. All the way. Touch your tip.
3: Oh, God.
5: There we go.
7: Well, it's a huge win for everyone. Us and Australia get to enjoy a radio show with only your music.
5: I can't believe that. That's so nice.
3: That is absolutely legend.
4: But you do have to cut six songs.
0: Okay, so Instagram, TikTok, Will and Woody, if you want to check that out a little bit later on tonight when you get out of the car, bloody good fun. Big shout out to the boys. But let's get down to the business side of things, Woods. We bet with something that we actually don't have any control over.
1: And we literally, we doubled down.
0: You could hear how happy Ruben was then. He was like, oh, whole show, our songs, it's so nice. Prime time, oh my God. First of all, seriously overestimating our listenership. But second of all.
1: Yeah.
0: We have no power over that. Tommy doesn't even choose the songs.
1: No.
0: It's all set in stone.
1: Yes.
0: There's an algorithm. There's AI these days. There's all sorts of things.
1: So we've had hours stressing about this because we've promised it. They're expecting it.
0: Yeah.
1: So we decided to call the music director with Peking Duck as well, which was interesting from us. Like, obviously, that was a tactic. Like, with Peking Duck there, we thought maybe the music director was more chance of saying yes to us playing their entire album on tomorrow's show.
0: It was an ambush.
1: Yeah, ambush is one way to describe it.
0: Anyway, look, we're all still in talks about this, but
1: we'll play some audio.
0: Everyone we've shown the footage to has loved it, but us.
1: Yeah, yeah, yeah.
0: So Instagram, TikTok, Will and Woody, if you want to check that out. Otherwise, stay tuned. It's Will and Woody.
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0: Will and Woody, hope you're having a wonderful drive home for Snooze. Guys, we've got to get out of here, but before we do, there's some very important information you need to know for tomorrow's show. Look, I can't be bothered recapping the whole thing, but basically, we versed Peking Duck in a tandem bench press off this morning.
1: They won.
0: We have very silly jobs.
1: They won that competition.
0: Yes, they won the competition.
1: And the stakes of that meant that we have to play every single song on their album tomorrow on the radio show.
0: That's right. So Instagram, TikTok, Will and Woody, if you want to see the video for yourself a little bit later on, and it was all fun and games until I had to call the music director, Brad, and ask him.
1: With Adam and Ruben, they're listening in as well.
0: Yeah, and in hindsight, poor business. Always tell people when there are other people in the room. And I don't think he could have taken it any worse.
2: So we made a bit of a boo-boo. I'm going to reframe that. So, hey.
3: Well, that's an amazing opportunity.
2: We've got a really cool thing that's just happened for you, because you know how the Peking Duck record is coming out this Friday?
3: Yes. We made a bet with the boys. We had a bench press competition, and we said that if they win, then we would play their entire album.
4: They're both a lot stronger than you.
2: Yeah, it turns out they are.
3: It might help you if you speak to a few friends of ours just about this Friday.
4: Oh, what a treat. Have you got Adam and Ruben there?
2: Hey, Brad, how you doing, mate?
5: I think it's a great idea. Look, they're strong boys, but we beat them fair and square.
4: Well, you know, they shouldn't be betting with house money, should they?
5: They shouldn't, you're right.
6: Instead of 14 songs, maybe there's a... what are you guys thinking? 8.
4: Yeah, no, look, I might just need to take this one offline, but...
1: Okay, bye, man. Thank you. So that's it's offline now?
0: So it's offline. It's definitely offline. I mean,
1: and where are we at there?
0: It's very... Like,
1: where do you... Because I check out when we're offline. You take over the offline. Are we playing... How many songs are we playing tomorrow of Peking Duck?
0: Well, I think offline's an interesting expression because, you know, given the amount of Zoom meetings I was on this morning, it was very much online.
1: Yeah. Where are we at?
0: Well, I think I'd say that we're still in talks. We're still in talks, negotiations are still going on.
1: If you had to guess how many songs from their album Paradise that we're
0: going
1: to play.
0: I feel like I was taking one of these guys' kids. Like it is, I feel like I really am.
1: Serious. It's serious stuff.
0: I know it's serious stuff.
1: It was crazy of us to make this offer.
0: Madness. I bet with house money.
1: It was madness.
0: He had a great line there. Look,
1: madness.
0: I'm still 100% for playing 8 songs from Paradise on the show tomorrow.
1: Obviously.
0: We lost the bet.
1: Yeah. How many do you think we'll actually get though? 4?
0: I've heard one.
1: One?
0: I've heard. That's what
1: we
0: I heard.
1: We can't do one.
0: I know. Look,
1: Adam and Ruben will listen. Like, they will know.
0: We're going to have to up the ante. I don't know how to do this beyond barricading ourselves in the studio and taking control of the desk.
1: Button pusher Tommy, you up for it?
7: Ride or die.
1: I love that.
0: Love that.
1: We're all going to get sacked, but let's
0: love
1: buddy do it.
0: Love that.
1: Let's do it.
0: I think we actually came on that.
1: Could they take over the power of the desk and take the songs off?
7: Yeah.
1: Oh.
7: Yeah, definitely.
0: Oh, they can remote log in.
7: Yeah, they can just pull the show.
1: Oh.
0: Ah. So there's no point.
1: Okay, so we have no power here.
0: Anyway, find out tomorrow. Tomorrow, you're listening in tomorrow, you will find out whether we play every song from Peking Duck's brand new record, Paradise, on this show. Big shout out to Adam and Rubes.
1: Yes.
0: For, honestly, as always, just some really funny gear. They're beautiful boys. Congrats on the record, boys. I don't know why I'm talking about it now. We're going to talk about it all of tomorrow.
1: Go ahead.
0: And we will see you then. Go Instagram, TikTok, Will and Woody, if you want to see the video. It's great stuff. It's Will and Woody.
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9: Is it weird to go to a school fete that you've got no kids going to?
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1: Is it weird to go to a school fete that you've got no kids going to?
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0: G'day, it is Johnny and Inky. 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
1: That's right, a chance to head along to the MXGP in Darwin. Cannot wait, as well as that, another spot on the standby list for Steal My Standby.
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1: Is it weird to go to a school fete that you've got no kids going to?
2: Yeah, I think so.
1: Is it?
2: I don't know.
1: Is it probably courage?
2: You should probably like have some sort of loose connection, maybe.
1: You like a school, like a friend, or a family, maybe you went to that school back in the day.
2: Or bring a kid. Like, don't just go as an adult on your own. Maybe bring a kid.
1: Why not?
2: I don't know.
1: Wouldn't that be?
2: Is it? Not, don't bring just someone else's kid. Like, don't just steal a kid and take him along.
1: So but you
2: like,
1: can't go by yourself just to check out a fete. It's been forever since I've been to a fete, and I wouldn't mind rolling up. To the sweet section.
2: No, I think you're right. I think you're good. Don't hang around too long. 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

0: Okay, nobody panic. 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

0: Hey, it is Johnny and Inky. Tomorrow morning on the show, the big race is happening. Big people, little bikes.
1: That's right. A chance to head along to the MXGP in Darwin. Cannot wait. As well as that, another spot on the standby list for Steal My Standby.
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1: Is it weird to go to a school fete that you've got no kids going to?
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1: Is it weird to go to a school fete that you've got no kids going to?
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0: remember when being home before the streetlights came on was your only deadline? I wanna be forever young. 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Rent, bills, work. Ugh. 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It's back. It's Johnny and Inky's Big People.
1: Little Bikes. 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
1: Is it weird to go to a school fete that you've got no kids going to?
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1: Is it?
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2: You should probably like have some sort of loose connection, maybe.
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1: Don't be suspicious.
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1: Me not working hard. 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
1: Is it weird to go to a school fete that you've got no kids going to?
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0: Hey, it's Will and Woody. You're either up early or up late. And welcome to the show. I mean, this is probably the best of the worst bits from the week. I keep saying that. It's not the best of the worst. It's the best of the best. I mean, we consider this stuff to be good, surely.
1: It's just incredible. It's absolutely incredible.
0: I don't think
1: stuff.
0: It's incredible.
1: No, no, it's amazing.
0: No, I wouldn't have thought it's incredible, but this is
1: the best stuff you will have ever heard.
0: Then this is the best cut of Will and Woody that you're going to hear.
1: Nah, it's better than that. Raise the bar. So I would say power nap now. Pull over, power nap.
0: Why five. Nap?
1: Just a quick power nap because you want to be up and about for when our best bits start.
0: They're starting now.
1: Well, you got a song. You got a 3-minute power nap and then game on, baby.
0: All right. Well, yeah.
1: Will and Woody. Start 102.7.

0: nothing good happens after midnight, except these two. It's Will and Woody keeping you up.
1: What do you think 50 Cent's nickname was before 50 Cent?
2: Love it. I love this. I don't know this. So I know he was shot, right?
1: Yes, so many men wish death upon me.
2: So, excuse me?
1: That's a song that he has.
2: Oh, got about, it. Yeah,
1: about,
2: yeah.
1: About him, sure. him getting shot.
2: Sure. Yeah, got it. Yeah. So I know that. So I feel like if I mean, I've got my marketing hat on now.
1: Yeah.
2: I'm leaning in hard to that. So Shrapnel?
1: No.
2: Shrappers?
1: Good rapping name. Good.
2: The Shrapper.
1: The Shrapper.
2: Shrap.
1: Yeah.
2: That's oh, my God. That's
1: Shrap is good.
2: That's
1: didn't go for that. Didn't go for that.
2: Okay. Bullet. Bullets. Lead. Lead. Leady. Lead. No. Not lid. Okay, no. Holes.
1: No.
2: Hole.
1: No, not holes. No. So I'll give you a little.
2: His name's Curtis Jackson, right?
1: His name. His actual name is Curtis Jackson. So he's on Late Night with Seth Meyers, and he's asking him everything. There's actually so many questions to ask him about. He actually is quite an interesting character in lots of ways. Firstly, he's got his beef with Diddy. Is extraordinary.
2: Yeah.
1: Like that, like he is following Diddy to his grave
2: in terms
1: of the documentaries and stuff that he's making about him. That's all privately funded by 50 Cent.
2: Yeah.
1: He has this vendetta against him.
2: And Ja Rule too. He had a huge vendetta against Ja Rule.
1: Yeah. Because he just sees them as bad people and he's like, you need to be rooted out for what you are doing, which is wild.
2: Do you know 50 Cent once bought out the first two rows of a Ja Rule concert? So when Ja went on stage, he saw empty the first two rows.
1: That's so good.
2: Isn't that just awesome?
1: He is got a he's a fascinating character. I'm talking about for him. Anyway, a couple of things you need to know about him. First thing, he got asked, is it 50 or 50?
2: Oh, awesome.
1: And he said, if you can say 50, call me 50.
2: 50.
1: 50 Cent.
2: Oh, doesn't sound good at all, does it? I much prefer saying 50.
1: Yeah, but I think that's actually people taking the piss out of him because he can't read.
2: Oh, no,
1: previously he hasn't. Yeah, there's been a
2: thing. And because he got shot in the face, he's got a weird little lispy thing going on.
1: Yeah, he's got that cute little lisp.
2: Mm.
1: Wouldn't say that to his face. Anyway, the other thing, let's get down to the nickname thing, because I want to take some calls on this, because this is truly an undesirable nickname. So please give us a call, 131065. I'd like to hear from you guys as well. Have you had a nickname that you hate? Or do you currently have a nickname that you hate?
2: Because he had one. What was his?
1: Do you want to hear it?
2: Kind of.
1: Okay, well, I've got the audio. This is him on Seth Meyers. Have a listen.
3: Was there any other names in the running when you started out?
4: It wouldn't work well. Like, my first nickname was Boo Boo.
5: Now, you want to be Boo Boo? No.
2: Boo Boo Jackson.
1: Boo Boo Jackson. Yeah. Beautiful. Beautiful. So,
2: I hated the nickname I gave myself in school. I don't know what at the time I thought it was cool, but I gave myself the nickname of Big Dog.
1: Yep, I remember that.
2: It's like I did it. I did it to myself, and at the start was like, this is awesome, but then it took off.
1: Yeah.
2: Because I think all my friends realized, you included, this is incredibly embarrassing to you.
1: That was awful.
2: And to this day, I still have schoolmates calling me BD.
1: No, I know that. And it sounds like something else, which is wild. 131065, we're talking nicknames you hate. I actually was part of, when I was doing comedy at uni, the first ever rehearsal that I rocked up for, I stupidly walked in through the back door of the building.
2: Yeah.
1: And I announced to a bunch of comedians that I just came in through the back door.
2: Oh, yeah.
1: I was called Backdoor. Yeah. I still am. Again, this is the thing. They don't leave you.
2: No, they
1: call me Backdoor.
2: And the more you hate it, the more we want to call you that.
1: The more it sticks. My mum... If you've got one of these, by the way, 131065, or please text, I should say, 0429-131065. My mum, when she was setting up her email account, and this is a little bit mean, but when she was setting her email, she didn't know how to set up a Hotmail.
2: Yeah.
1: She was asking me and my brothers what she should call her Hotmail.
2: Uh-huh.
1: And my brothers and I convinced her that she should call her Hotmail pen15. So at the tennis club, Annalise just got it. Look, the penny just dropped. At the tennis club, she is still called pen15.
2: At hotmail.com.
1: Obviously when
2: email
1: she
2: her, please, everyone listening,
1: when
2: email pen15.
1: No, she changed the email now. But whenever she plays tennis now, because obviously 15 is a score in tennis.
2: Oh, that's brilliant.
1: It's always pen15 love.
2: Oh,
1: yeah, it's really good. It's great stuff. And shout out to all of mum's tennis mates. The girls.
2: Well
1: the girls.
2: Done.
1: Right now, though. Nicknames you hate, 131065. It's a safe space. Get vulnerable. And please share in your grief because it's going to make it really fun for us. 0429 131065 is the text line. We would love to get your texts. We love the texts. They've died off a bit recently. Whip them out.
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2: Friend of mine, Ange, good friend of ours, I once played tennis with her and as she did a forehand, she passed wind. Oh, it happens. It happens. Anyway.
1: Put a bit of extra effort in. Really, it's good to see how serious she was taking the game.
2: No, I didn't say this, but someone referred to her as forehand fart and that absolutely that's took tough. Off. So for years when we were, she was forehand fart.
1: I actually went to write her birthday card addressed to forehand fart before I...
2: She was in my phone as forehand fart.
1: Was she really?
2: And she saw it.
1: Well, whenever you played her, though, you were always watching out. Hey, 131065, again, you can text us 0429 131065. Big shout out to the people on the text line. Sarah said we call my son Muffin Chops. Oh. We have since he was little, but now he's almost 13. He absolutely hates it. Yeah. Shannon said when I was younger, I had a bladder problem, therefore I wore nappies. And I had the nickname Huggy for ages. Yeah, that'll stick around. That's a bit of trauma there.
2: We've got a Huggy here at the station. Is that why he's called Huggy?
1: No. Well, we can ask him.
2: Let's go to Josh here on 131065. Joshy, you've got a nickname that you hate?
3: Yeah, so when I was... How you going, legends?
1: G'day, Joshy. G'day, how are you, mate? Good to hear from you.
3: Oh, fantastic. So when I was growing up, I would have been about 6 or 7. I used to ride around with my brother and his friends. We were in this little cool BMX gang. We thought we were top something. Yeah. And everyone got their own nickname. I think there was Speed Jumper. And I got Try Hard. And I thought that was a great name until I grew up and realized how old I'm.
1: Oh, no.
2: Try Hard.
1: Was that because you rode a tricycle or just...
3: No, it's just because they were like, you try hard, but you can't do it. So we're just going to call you Try Hard. Oh. I was like, yeah, no, that sounds awesome.
1: God. Oh, that's so endearing. That's so rough. There's nothing worse than realizing that you were getting picked on and you don't realize you were getting picked on.
2: Yes. Shocking moment.
1: That's real.
2: Shocking moment.
1: I brought up the T word a couple of times, but that's real small T trauma stuff right there. 131065 or text us 0429 131065. Nicknames you hate. Alex has said, my mate's new nickname is Diesel. And everyone in the office, 30 plus, people call him that because he mistakenly put diesel in a petrol ute.
2: That stings. That really stings.
1: That ruins the car, I think.
2: Is that right? Can't come back from that.
1: I think we've got some audio here before I go to Kelly. Nicknames you hate on 131065. Well, look, I think probably the best nickname that anyone's ever got.
2: Mm-hmm.
1: Called this show a little while ago.
4: In high school in year 12, there was a rumour going around that I took 3 2s a day. One day I was at a party and one of the guys I wanted to get with came up to me and I got excited thinking he wanted to talk to me.
2: Yeah, great, yeah.
4: He came up to me and he said, are you the girl that takes 3 shits a day?

0: God, we loved that, didn't we? That is still, that's as good as it gets, though.
1: Finish off. That's really good. Gear. We've got to Kelly on 13 1065. Kelly, nickname you hate.
2: Oh, hi. I used to get a nickname. I still get it occasionally called Special K.
0: Oh, yeah, because of the that cereal? Would because of the cereal, Kelly?
1: Well, because her name's
2: Kelly.
1: Yeah,
2: because of the cereal, and I was only 5'1" and only 49 kilos, and I used to manage Foot Locker, and I used to just be extremely hyperactive, so they thought there was something pretty special about me.
3: Right, so, wow, so you're Special K.
0: Wow.
3: Oh, because you're special.
1: What is going on there?
3: There's a lot of trauma going on.
1: Is you're 5 foot, you're running foot. What was it?
0: Footlocker. She's in Footlocker. She's running around and everyone thinks she's special. So you're Special K. That's good stuff.
1: I love that. Hey, another text here. 0429 131065. Okay, so someone's texting. I'm not sure if this is you, Annalise, but there's an Annalise that's texting.
4: No, not me.
1: Are you sure about that?
4: Yeah, I'm sure.
1: Okay, oh, if that's something you'd say. My name is Annalise and my nickname came from when I went bowling as a six-year-old child, and back then you can only have 5 letters on the screen, and if you put 2 and 2 together, my nick...
0: Then he's trumped.
1: Name was Annalise.
0: How do you write your name when you go bowling?
4: I write Annalise. Oh.
1: Does that happen to you when you go bowling?
4: It does.

0: Like those mates that just want to keep going. It's Will and Woody keeping you up.
1: Right now, we are trying to redeem a promise that Joe Jonas made to us. I'm a sucker for all. Let me take you back 2 years. And there is a reason why I'm bringing it up now. I mean, I've never forgot it. I always think about it, the fact that he lied to us. But 2 years ago, Joe Jonas was on this radio show playing our famous game, Can You Hear It? It's beer or soft drink based on the sound of the can opening. When we played with Joe, the world record was 5 cans in a row.
2: Is that right?
1: Okay. Then Joe came on and he got 6.
3: He's Buddy Donald! Joe Jonas!
4: Wow.
3: Wow!
4: It feels good to be the people's champ, and I hope I get some sort of trophy.
1: It's a great moment. Beautiful moment. I was pumped. But then after that, he loved it so much that he said this, Will.
4: Because Will and Woody will be actually opening up for the Jonas Brothers when we perform in Australia, 2 songs of my choosing and Wardrobe of my choosing. And I'll just say, you don't want to miss that show. If you're going to miss our show, you don't want to miss that show.
1: Did we do that, Will?
2: No.
1: Did we get any contact from his team?
2: No.
1: Any of the brothers contact us?
2: No.
1: No. They went cold. We never got to go on stage and play Can You Hear It and perform 2 songs, which is even more important now that you're a huge DJ. Yeah. Imagine you DJing for the Jonas Brothers.
2: It would have been good.
1: That's eyeballs, mate. Anyway.
2: Eyeballs where?
1: Eyeballs on you. That's eyeballs on you.
2: Oh, you mean like, online.
1: Online?
2: Oh, in
1: the stadium, mate.
2: Yeah, right.
1: In the stadium. Anyway.
2: Can I do a stadium show when the boys are here?
1: Mate, it's the Jonas Brothers.
2: Yeah, I'm just checking.
1: Annalise, how big are the Jonas Brothers?
5: They're massive. They are so big.
2: Really?
1: Worshipped.
5: Yeah.
1: Worshipped. Will,
2: okay.
1: This morning I wake up, there is an announcement.
2: It's funny that this is a punishment for us, though, and we're the ones begging for it.
1: Yeah, it is weird. It's a little bit weird.
2: He was like, you guys have got to do that. And we're like, please, can we do that?
1: The end of the day, he offered it.
2: Yeah.
1: He offered it.
2: He did.
1: Now, Will, this morning, the Jonas Brothers have been announced as the halftime performance for this NFL game that is happening here in Australia.
2: Yes, I saw that.
1: Right? Now,
2: at the MCG, 100,000 people.
1: That stadium is 2 kilometres away from this radio station.
2: Yeah.
1: Less than 2 kilometres away from this radio station.
2: Yeah.
1: Now is our moment to redeem the promise that Joe offered us.
2: You want us to go on at the NFL halftime show?
1: Yes.
2: No way.
1: I think, mate, absolutely. I've literally got him on over a barrel here. I don't want to take this to the courts, but he said we get to perform 2 songs before they go on, right? And now he's gone cold. Apparently he doesn't follow us on social media anymore. Is that right?
6: Yeah, no, he's unfollowed us.
1: Yeah, he's iced us. He's iced us.
2: Oh, you're kidding.
1: Right?
2: So that was our one in that we were DMing him. Or our old digi producer, Kate, was actually DMing and she was holding down that chat. Don't know how.
1: Yeah.
2: But, you know, given that you're in dust, he's left.
1: So that's why we can't contact him on social media anymore. So here's what
2: can
1: I'm
2: we still
1: thinking.
2: DM him?
1: I don't know. Sexy?
6: We can, but it'll just go through to a bunch of like DMs.
2: Oh, it goes into his spam or whatever.
1: Yep. Yeah. The situation we're in is this, Will.
2: Yep.
1: And I would love your help on 131065 in your car. If you know about the Jonas Brothers, I need you. How can we get the Jonas Brothers' attention? Specifically Joe. How do we get his attention when they're coming here to Australia?
2: What do you want? What do you want? Because I don't think we're going to get halftime at the G.
1: Okay, I agree with that.
2: I mean, that's wild.
1: But I just think the fact that he made us a promise and didn't...
2: You want him in the studio?
1: I think he needs to come into the studio with his bros. You got Joe, you got...
2: Kevin. Sean.
7: No.
2: Tony.
5: Kevin.
1: Kevin, what's the... Nick. I think we get the 3 bros in this radio studio...
2: Get the names right first. Get the names right first.
1: ...playing Can You Hear It?
2: Yeah, love
1: But again,
2: that.
1: But I think we need to remind Joe of the promise that he gave us, okay?
2: Look, Joe, we're happy to not go on stage with you, but we saw that you're coming to Melbourne.
1: Yes.
2: I think you owe us a bit of studio time.
1: Yeah. I'll just throw an idea out there.
2: I'd probably go backstage with them.
1: Yeah. Oh, bloody hell.
2: Go to the hotel room, whatever the boys
1: but
2: are
1: the
2: up
1: first,
2: to.
1: The first step.
2: Why is that so weird? That's okay.
8: I didn't say it was weird.
2: You looked like it. You look at give me that weird look.
8: You've told me a joke.
2: No, you give me that weird look. How old are the boys?
1: That's a great question, Will. I'd say similar to our age.
2: Yeah.
1: I'd say, you want to party with the Jonas Brothers?
2: I didn't say party.
1: Okay.
2: At our old.
5: 36.
2: 36. Well, yeah, Joe's that's my 36. Age. I'm 36.
1: 36.
2: Yeah, we can go down to your yoga
5: Nick's
2: class or something.
5: Nick's 33. And married. And
2: married. Geez, devastation in that little postscript. Yeah, right.
5: And Kevin's 38.
2: Yeah, he's your boy. There and you go. He's your age.
1: Yeah, that's great. We can hang out with them. But again, we need to get their attention. We can't contact them on social media.
2: Yeah.
1: How do we remind Joe of the promise that he made us?
2: Isn't the answer just tag him in a social media video? Like,
1: that'd be a good answer.
2: But he's unfollowed us. I see we've kind of lost the out there. Yeah,
1: I've got a few thoughts. I'll explain them.
2: Oh, nice. Okay, cool.
1: 131065. If you've got a thought, how do we get Joe's attention, Joe Jonas's attention, outside of social media? Text line 0429 131065.
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0: the dead of night comes alive. It's Will and Woody keeping you up.
1: Joe Jonas made us a promise 2 years ago, Will.
2: Yes.
1: Clearly you're not thinking about it. I am.
2: Yeah, I know, mate, every day you come in, you're like, hey, you know what? Joe just didn't follow through on what he promised us.
1: And I absolutely hate it, Will. He came on the show, he played Can You Hear It, where you're guessing beer or soft drink based on the sound of the can opening.
2: Yeah.
1: He loved it so much, mm-hmm. He said this at the end of the chat.
3: Because Will and Woody will be actually opening up for the Jonas Brothers when we perform in Australia, two songs of my choosing and Wardrobe of my choosing. And I'll just say, you don't want to miss that show. If you're going to miss our show, you don't want to miss that show.
1: Never heard from him, his people, or any of his brothers after that chat. Right?
2: I don't think his brothers are going to reach out on his behalf.
1: I'd happily hear from Kevin.
2: To be fair, when he did the Can You Hear It bit with us, I feel like it looked like a lot of icky stuff going on in his personal life at the time.
1: Don't bring that up.
2: Well, it seemed like a real midlife crisis thing to be calling a radio show in Australia.
1: It was in his backyard.
2: In his backyard over a video call.
1: And he contacted us to play
2: it
1: the
2: all
1: game.
2: It looked screamed of a bit of quarter life crisis for me.
1: Well, he still made us a promise.
2: Well, he made us a promise, but then he unfollowed us. I think he's kind of like emerged from that.
1: I think
2: that cloud's come away from his head and he's gone, why did I promise a radio show in Australia that they could perform?
1: He also revealed in that chat that one time he pooed his pants on stage. He just said that offhandedly, right? And that was like international news. That went everywhere. So he probably hates that as well.
2: We actually did plug that quite a bit.
1: Oh, yeah, we did. It was a big moment for us.
2: So there's probably a good reason that he's not following us anymore.
1: Fully get that, but he still made a promise, Will. Now, I know that he's going to be back with his brothers doing the halftime show for the NFL between San Francisco 49ers and the LA Rams, which is going to be here in Australia, September 11.
2: Exciting.
1: The stadium
2: is... Love the footy.
1: It's 2 km away from where we do the radio show from, right? So he is going to be within our orbit. I think we need to remind him of what he promised us. Okay, and then he either owes us doing the halftime show with him, get DJ Will out there. That's the dream.
2: DJ Will halftime at the G.
1: That's the dream. I think a few steps behind is they've got to come into the studio and maybe play Can You Hear It Again, right? That's great for our show. Now, how do we get their attention though?
2: DJ 13, Will halftime at the G.
1: 13, mate, it's huge.
2: Come on, that would be.
1: I can't take the manager hat off, mate. That's a huge opportunity.
2: That's big. Mate, it's two American teams as well, isn't it? It's the Rams and...
1: Rams and the 49ers.
2: And the 49ers. God.
1: Let's go to...
2: US audience.
1: Let's go to Ava here, Will.
2: God, I look good in that photo. Sorry, Karen.
1: Let's go to Ava. Ava, how do you think we should get Joe's attention for when he's here in Australia?
4: So here's an idea. I went to a Coldplay concert and there were like fans everywhere holding like massive signs to get their attention and it worked.
1: Interesting.
4: So maybe like go to a concert or have multiple people or just go to the front row with a massive sign and say, you made Kiss FM a promise. You didn't keep it.
1: That's a great idea.
2: That's a great idea. Where can somebody, we've got a team of producers here. Guys, where are the Jonas Brothers playing next? Are they on tour?
1: No. They're coming in for the MCG.
2: No, but they might be touring somewhere in New York.
5: Next one is at the MCG.
2: That's the next show.
5: I think so.
2: So they're not doing any shows before then.
5: I don't think so.
1: No. We're going all
6: in
1: on MCG.
6: They're doing Madison Square Garden.
2: If we got someone MSG with a sign.
1: Oh, Will and you owe
2: yes,
1: Will and
2: you
1: Woody.
2: You owe Will and Woody. So we can find a New York listener.
1: I love this.
2: To go to MSG with a sign that says, or sent Annalise is just pointing at herself.
7: I'll go to New York.
1: I don't think we can afford that. I'm not sure if we can afford that, but
2: we should go to New York.
1: I'm down. Let's take that offline, but that's
2: great.
1: We should go to
2: New York.
1: It's content.
2: Is that content sold out?
1: Or are there tickets? And we need front row also.
5: It's also in a week.
1: Fine.
2: August 21, August 22.
1: I'll fly tonight. Let's go.
2: I reckon we should go.
1: Let's go.
2: Take a sign. We'd obviously have to take Sexy Das, but...
8: Oh, sounds good.
2: He's in.
1: We'll make you guys fight for the second ticket.
2: All right, that's one idea.
1: That's great. Ava, there's tickets. This is... Okay. Guys. Let's go to Kelly. I'm keen to hear what Kelly thinks. Kelly. Sorry, I'm excited.
2: Wow, you're pumped.
1: New York, baby.
2: New York.
1: Kelly.
2: New York.
1: Someone check flights. Business, obviously. Sorry, Kelly. How should we get Joe Jonas's attention?
6: I think you guys should fly the plane that has the banner that says, "Remember us, Will and Woody, please give us a call."
1: Oh, like a skywriting thing. Either in New York or when he lands here, because my idea was we'll pay for every single billboard on the freeway from the airport to the city.
2: Whoa.
1: And so it can actually be a message like, "Remember playing Can You Hear It with Will and Woody? You owe us, bitch." Or like whatever. Go aggressive.
2: Seems aggressive.
1: I think we have to get aggressive.
2: For two guys that have never had a billboard on the freeway, I feel like that'd be a tough chat.
1: We'd have to pay for it.
2: Yeah.
1: And I think it's, what's going to cost more? The billboards on the freeway to get his attention?
2: Enjoy more? What would I rather put $20,000 towards?
1: The trip to New York with Sexy D.
2: Yeah.
1: To go and hold a sign front row of the, would we be, guys, if you look at tickets right now for the Madison Square, would we be allowed to get to the front row?
7: Don't know. I think it was.
1: It's cheapest. A mosh, isn't it? It's a mosh?
2: It's not a mosh. It'd be.
1: The Jonas Bros would do a mosh.
2: We'll talk offline, I think.
7: Oh, there's some on-site tickets for $1,000.
1: $1,000?
2: We'll talk offline.
7: Also, looking up your business class flights.
1: Yes.
7: So for all three of you, you're looking at about $30,000.
1: Whoa.
2: Is that return?
1: Yeah, that's return. Okay. Should we get the accountant on?
2: Let's talk offline.
1: Okay.
2: You're excited?
1: No, I'm just thinking about the show.
2: I personally think the only way we're going to get in touch with him is getting a sign in that show.
1: I agree with you.
2: So whether that's someone in New York, us going, or sending Annalise, we'll talk about it offline.
1: I love it. I love this. We've got you, Joe. We're coming for you.
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9: Is it weird to go to a school fete that you've got no kids going to?
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0: the Woody. You're either up early, up late, or maybe you're still out.
1: Bloody oath. Maybe you're heading to kick-ons right now. You're in the cab, you're in a car share, or maybe you've got a Dezo driver heading towards kick-ons, and you're probably thinking to yourself, ooh, it's a cute boy that I'm interested in, but I just don't know how to talk to that cute boy. Well, listen to us right now, because we're going to have some sparkling banter and conversation, and just bring it up with those cute boys like you thought of it yourself.
0: Yep.
1: That's our gift to you.
0: Yep. I don't want to be involved in that.
1: Okay. That's just advice from Uncle Woody here.
2: Oh, don't go yourself. Really, really, really, really sick.
0: All right. It's
2: Will and Woody.
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0: It's Will and Woody keeping you up.
1: Woods, tomorrow, the much anticipated 3 years in the making, Peking Duck's first studio album, Paradise, is going to be available wherever you get your music. I know you guys are excited as we are, but particularly because we've known these guys for 8 years. Adam and Rubes are good friends of ours now. We've done a lot of wholesome things with them over the years.
2: Like jogging, catching up for tea and scones. That's generally how we interact socially with the Peking Duck Boys.
1: Yeah, so we go back a long way.
2: And thankfully, because of the relationship that we've built with the Peking Duck Boys, they trusted us to meet at a random gymnasium this morning. We didn't give them any details.
1: Yep.
2: And then when they arrived, they saw two benches sitting underneath the same bench press.
1: Yes, that's right. If you think of like a tandem bike, but this was a tandem bench press.
2: Yes. I think this is a world first. No one has done tandem bench pressing before.
1: Yeah.
2: But that was the idea for you and me to tandem bench press against Adam and Ruben in the tandem bench press.
1: Yeah, now you're going to hear this over the next, it looks like we're doing this for 45 minutes. There's a bit to get out here.
2: It's a cliffhanger.
1: It is a cliffhanger. You can head along to the socials, Instagram, TikTok, Will and Woody, if you want to see that for yourselves when you get out of the car. Otherwise, this is, the bench off with Peking Duck. Hey, what's up, guys? We're here with Peking Duck, Adam and Ruben.
3: The last time we saw Adam, he told us he didn't even know how much he pressed. So
4: I'm not going for the big weights.
1: What do you mean you're not going for the big weights, though?
4: I don't track the weight that I'm pushing, which, I mean, maybe I could and should, but continue.
3: So I don't think either Woods or I would be able to bench press more than you, but I think a much more interesting equation is, could you and Ruben together bench more than Woods and I together?
4: Oh, that's sick. Like it, right? This is a new thing.
5: It's the first ever tandem bench. We're doing that.
4: I like this.
5: When we caught up with you, Ruben, we made you do one push-up on the desk of the radio studio. Do you remember this?
3: I remember.
5: And you barely got through that one. Like, you were shaking like a leaf.
3: Push-up's not easy.
4: A proper push-up is hard. A lot of people underestimate the power of the push. You're strong, dude. Ruben is really strong.
1: Really?
3: I didn't see that coming.
4: No, he's strong.
5: The surprise packet is Ruben.
3: I've just got a lot to push up.
5: We're going
3: to
5: have both of us on the bench doing the tandem bench. We have three attempts of the bench, so you can choose whatever weight you want to do. If you get it, that's great. You can increase from there.
4: Cool.
5: But all up, you get three goes.
4: So we'll start with 600.
3: That's what I'm talking about. If you guys win, we have to play every track from Paradise all the way through our radio show.
4: Oh my God.
5: Incredible. I love that. If we win, you both have to get on your social media individually and as Peking Duck wearing DJ Will t-shirts.
4: I mean, I want that anyway, so that's fine.
5: Right, you can have the tee. You've got to say, go to willandwoody.com, buy a t-shirt.
3: Oh, okay. That's sure. High stakes.
4: Yeah.
5: All right, let's go. Yeah. We also have a secret weapon.
3: Oh, is that the stuff where you feel it all over your body? And
5: apparently your body's supposed to tingle.
4: Yeah.
5: Let's go. Just want to confirm that was pre-workout. All legal. Got it from Chemist Warehouse. No black market biz going on, but I was pumped. Feeling weird now, if I'm being honest.
1: I think I was more pumped about the fact that when you threw the bottle away, it bounced and hit Sexy Dart, our digital producer, in the eye. No one saw that coming. But you can see that Instagram, TikTok, Will and Woody, if you want to check that out a little bit later. Our bench off with Peking Duck, it kicks off right up next to celebrate the launch of their studio album, Paradise, which is out tomorrow. Don't go anywhere. The liftoff right up next on Will and Woody.
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0: nothing good happens after midnight, except these two. 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
1: To celebrate Peking Duck's brand new first ever studio album, Paradise, which is out tomorrow, Woods, you and I thought we'd change things up a little bit with the boys and challenge them to a bench press off. Now, this might seem completely absurd. Why would you challenge those boys? Now, it started basically because when you look at Peking Duck, there's Adam and there's Reuben, right? Mm-hmm. Adam, we all know, is just a sex symbol, beautiful, carved from rock man.
2: Huge chest.
1: The last time we spoke to him, we were trying to guess how much he benched. Mm-hmm. He suggested about 130. That's Adam, right? On the other hand, Rubes, when we were doing the push-up challenge, struggled to do one.
2: Yes.
1: So we thought we had this like perfect bit where we thought us cumulatively, we would bench about the same as them. Perfect competition.
3: We had to find out.
1: Yes.
3: So was the birth of the tandem bench press. So just imagine a normal bench press in a gym, but two benches underneath. It'd be you and me benching at the same time and then Peking Duck benching at the same time.
1: Yep.
3: The stakes of all of this, by the way, if we won, they had to put on their social media that DJ Will t-shirts were for sale on willandwoody.com.
1: Which they are, by the way.
3: And that, you can still get them. You can still get them. Yeah. They were going to give an official celebrity endorsement.
1: Yeah.
3: If they win,
1: yes,
3: we said we would play their music tomorrow.

0: one might argue that we're not allowed to gamble with, but we threw it out there anyway. You can see this Instagram, TikTok, Will and Woody a little bit later on when you get out of the car. Otherwise, we're going to pick it up from you and I benching first, Woods. The rules were, like in all weightlifting competitions, we had three attempts at the most weight we could manage.
1: I just want to get one on the board. And you know what? I'm like low on confidence.
2: You're a big confidence player. I know
1: big
2: that.
1: Confidence
2: I know
1: player. Right. Let's get one on the board. When you're watching the Olympics and they've got like two fails in the high jump in a row, you look at their face and they're shattered.
3: Is it kind of just your triceps?
4: It's really difficult.
1: Let's go.
3: Well, you are jacked.
4: When the pre-workout kicks in, look at you.
1: Let's go. One, two, three, lift.
4: Yeah.
1: Okay, and then when we go down, don't take your time. Come down quick. That's going to burn us.
5: Pop, lock and drop it.
6: One.
5: Get it, boys.
6: Two.
5: All right,
6: three.
1: Okay, easy. Lightweight down.
5: Oh, God.
1: And up. Lightweight.
5: Easy.
1: Oh, lightweight.
3: You got this.
5: That was good.
1: Lightweight.
3: I reckon we go 100. I'm almost saying 120.
5: Too easy.
3: I'm rushing and I didn't have any pre-workout. This is nerve-wracking.
7: I'm thinking we're going to have to, like, load up Adam's side and keep mine fairly lean.
5: Believe. You got this shit.
3: I can't tell if this is reverse psychology.
5: Maybe it is. You never know. It's the art of war, my friend.
1: Yeah, one, two, three. Okay, ready? Ready to go down? No. Okay, ready? Let's go.
5: Let's go.
1: Here we go.
5: Push.
1: Go. Yeah, buddy!
7: That was crazy.
1: I reckon 150.
5: A DJ and his manager lifting weights in the gym. It's a beautiful thing to see.
7: This is absolutely insane.
4: That felt heavy.
3: I reckon we can go 160.
1: All right, let's go.
5: Yeah, you can. How much did you feel that out of 10?
1: I only felt it for a second. This is 160.
4: Whoa.
1: Let's go.
3: I don't know if I can do this.
5: Bend that bar.
3: All of a sudden, I don't know if I can do this.
2: We've got this.
5: We've got this.
3: Hang on. We should go 150.
8: Whoa, what happened?
3: I don't know. I just looked at it and I was like,
8: don't look at it.
3: I'm doing a bit of maths in my head as well.
8: No, don't look at it.
2: Let's do it.
3: Let's go.
2: Come on.
3: Yeah, I'm good.
1: Someone play Do Your Best for me.
5: Okay, here we go. Do your best. Just enough to get you off the edge. She said, do your best.
1: Yeah.
7: I can't believe you went for that. That is so crazy. That well was done. Psycho.
1: Very well done.
7: You got so close too. Well done.
0: We got greedy. There's no doubt about it. We got greedy. We stupidly went for 160 kilos at the end there, which you just heard, which means that our maximum bench press was 120 kilos, which, I'm being honest, it wasn't that
9: didn't
0: hard.
9: Didn't feel like
0: it,
9: a lot.
0: It wasn't
9: didn't
0: that
9: feel
0: hard.
9: Like a lot.
0: We definitely couldn't do 40 kilos more. But anyway, over to Peking Duck. So let's go to traffic. Up next, Peking Duck compete against us in the first ever tandem bench press.
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0: best kick-ons you've ever been to. Will and Woody keeping you up.
1: Peking Duck's first studio album, Paradise, is out tomorrow. Woods, you and I, for a bit of fun, challenge them to a tandem bench press off to celebrate the release of the album. Basically, we thought we were square. We thought Adam obviously can lift a lot of weight. He's enormous. Ruben, sloppy as all hell.
2: Yep,
1: you and I, somewhere in the middle. So we thought we were really, really well matched. The rules were you got three attempts to lift the most weight you possibly could. The stakes, and this is worth mentioning because it becomes very important after you guys hear the next bit, is we said if they won, we would play every song, every one of those 14 songs tomorrow on the radio show, start to finish.
2: Which we're not in control of, by the way. That was a crazy offer.
1: Crazy offer.
2: We were drunk with power at the start. We thought we were definitely going to win because if we won, we said to them that they had to promote DJ Will t-shirts on willandwoody.com on their social media.
1: Yeah.
2: Okay, those are the stakes. You've just missed Will and I on the tandem bench press. We got 120 kilos.
1: Yes.
2: Here is Peking Duck on the tandem bench press.
3: 120 is the score to beat.
4: 120 is
3: okay,
4: the score.
3: Okay, so let's start with zeros.
5: Jeez Louise. That is so heavy.
3: Are you kidding me? My hands are so sweaty now.
6: When you get it up, it feels really good.
4: That's what I always say. When it works, it's incredible. So let's do a counting system. We'll go down four.
3: Yeah.
4: And then we just push up together and we'll go 3, 2, 1, push. Push. Oh, it's so weird.
3: Can you go any lower?
5: I actually specialise in form.
4: Let's start with hundo. Tandem bench press. Bring a bro. So don't worry if it starts tipping those clips.
5: And what if your feet go up?
4: What do you mean? All right, thresh, push, push, up.
5: Oh, my God.
4: Slowly down. Bring it down. There we go. Keep our elbows together.
5: Oh, the elbows.
4: Down.
7: Go. Push, push, push. Oh, yeah.
4: Jesus Christ.
8: First one. Well done.
5: Great. It's a lot of weight to be lying above you.
6: I think that the noble play here is to go for 160 and then come back and beat us.
4: Yeah, that would be more heroic.
5: Smart tactics from them. They could play our whole album. Start to back.
4: Oh, yeah.
5: Prime time, national radio.
4: I actually thought we were just hanging out for a second. I'm fully having the best time.
5: On the flip side, we could be promoting to Duck fans their website.
3: Let's do it. 160.
6: You've got it.
3: And then we'll come back to 130.
5: This is too much. There's no way it looks like that on the right.
7: This is where we'll freak out.
5: Look at the bend. It fully bends.
6: Let's go, boys.
4: Count it in.
5: 3, 2, 1, go.
4: Down slow. And then up. Yeah.
5: Did that count?
4: That count?
5: Did we go low enough?
3: Should we do it one more time?
6: We can go for 160 again, but that means if you don't get it, your score goes back down to 100, which means you're promoting our T-shirts.
4: So this is to win, right?
5: To win.
4: Will and Woody, we love you.
3: Yep.
4: Thank you for having us. This goes out to the Greek gods.
3: Yep.
4: 3, 2, 1. Up. Down.
5: Keep going, keep going.
7: Oh, God.
5: Keep going.
7: Oh, God.
5: All the way. Touch your tip. Touch your tip.
7: Oh, God.
5: There we go.
7: Oh, God.
6: A huge win for everyone. Us and Australia get to enjoy a radio show with only your music.
5: Wow. That's so nice.
3: That is absolutely legend.
6: But you do have to cut 6 songs.
1: Okay, so Instagram, TikTok, Will and Woody, if you want to check that out a little bit later on tonight when you get out of the car, bloody good fun. Big shout out to the boys. But let's get down to the business side of things. Woods, we bet with something that we actually don't have any control over.
2: And we literally, like, we doubled down.
1: You could hear how happy Ruben was then. He was like, oh, whole show, our songs, it's so nice. Prime time. Oh, my God. First of all, seriously overestimating our listenership. But second of all.
2: Yeah.
1: We have no power over that.
2: We don't choose.
1: Tommy doesn't even choose the songs.
2: No.
1: It's all set in stone.
2: Yes.
1: There's an algorithm. There's AI these days. There's all sorts of things.
2: So we've had hours stressing about this because we've promised it. They're expecting it.
1: Yeah.
2: So we decided to call the music director with Peking Duck as well, which was interesting from us. Like, obviously, that was a tactic. Like, with Peking Duck there, we thought maybe the music director was more chance of saying yes to us playing their entire album tomorrow's show.
1: It was an ambush.
2: Yeah, ambush is one way to describe it.
1: Anyway, look, we're all still in talks about this, but
2: we'll play some audio.
1: Everyone we've shown the footage to has loved it, but us.
2: Yeah, yeah, yeah.
1: So Instagram, TikTok, Will and Woody, if you want to check that out. Otherwise, stay tuned. It's Will and Woody.
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0: mates that just want to keep going. It's Will and Woody keeping you up.
1: We've got to get out of here, but before we do, there's some very important information you need to know for tomorrow's show. Look, I can't be bothered recapping the whole thing, but basically, we versed Peking Duck in a tandem bench press off this morning.
2: They won?
1: We have very silly jobs.
2: They won that competition.
1: Yes, they won the competition.
2: And the stakes of that meant that we have to play every single song on their album tomorrow on the radio show.
1: That's right. So Instagram, TikTok, Will and Woody, if you want to see the video for yourself a little bit later on, and it was all fun and games until I had to call the music director, Brad, and ask him.
2: With Adam and Ruben, they're listening in as well.
1: Yeah, and in hindsight, poor business. Always tell people when there are other people in the room. And I don't think he could have taken it any worse.
3: So we made a bit of a boo-boo. I'm going to reframe that. So, hey.
4: Well, that was an amazing opportunity.
3: We've got a really cool thing that's just happened for you, because you know how the Peking Duck record is coming out this Friday?
4: Yes. We made a bet with the boys. We had a bench press competition and we said that if they win, then we would play their entire album.
5: They're both a lot stronger than you.
3: Yeah, it turns out they are.
4: It might help you if you speak to a few friends of ours just about this Friday.
5: Oh, what a treat. If you've got Adam and Ruben there.
3: Hey, Brad, how you doing, mate?
6: I think it's a great idea. Look, they're strong boys, but we beat them fair and square.
5: Well, you know, they shouldn't be betting with house money, should they?
6: They shouldn't, you're right.
7: Instead of 14 songs, maybe there's a... What are you guys thinking? 8.
5: Yeah, no, look, I might just need to take this one offline, but...
6: Okay, bye, man. Thank you.
2: So that's it's offline now?
1: It's offline. It's definitely offline. I mean,
2: and where are we at there? Where do you... Because I check out when we're offline. You take over the offline. Are we playing... How many songs are we playing tomorrow of Peking Duck?
1: Well, I think offline's an interesting expression because, you know, given the amount of Zoom meetings I was on this morning, it was very much online.
2: Yeah. Where are we at?
1: Well, I think I'd say that we're still in talks. We're still in talks, negotiations.
2: If you had to guess,
1: going on.
2: If you had to guess how many songs from their album Paradise that we're going to play,
1: I was taking one of these guys' kids. Like it is, I feel like I really am
2: serious. It's serious.
1: I know
2: stuff.
1: It's serious.
2: The music
1: stuff.
2: Choice is serious stuff. It was crazy of us to make this offer.
1: It was
2: madness.
1: I bet with house money.
2: It was madness.
1: He had a great line there. Look,
2: madness.
1: I'm still 100% for playing 8 songs from Paradise.
2: Well, obviously
1: on the show tomorrow.
2: Obviously,
1: we lost the bet.
2: Yeah. How many do you think we'll actually get though? 4.
1: I've heard one.
2: One?
1: I've heard. That's what I heard.
2: We can't do one.
1: I know. Look,
2: Adam and Ruben will listen. Like, they will know.
1: We're going to have to up the ante. I don't know how to do this. Beyond barricading ourselves in the studio and taking control of the desk.
2: Button, push your tummy. You up for it?
8: Ride or die.
2: I love that.
1: Love that.
2: We're all going to get sacked, but let's
1: love
2: bloody do it.
1: Love that.
2: Let's do it.
1: I think we actually came on that. You guys are all walking. No talking.
2: Could they take over the power of the desk and take the songs off?
8: Yeah.
2: Oh.
8: Yeah, definitely.
1: Oh, they can remote log in.
8: Yeah, they can just pull the show.
2: Oh.
1: Ah. So there's no point.
2: Okay, so we have no power here.
1: Anyway, find out tomorrow. Tomorrow, you're listening in tomorrow, you will find out whether we play every song from Peking Duck's brand new record, Paradise, on this show. Big shout out to Adam and Rubes.
2: Yes.
1: For, honestly, as always, just some really funny gear. They're beautiful boys. Congrats on the record, boys. I don't know why I'm talking about it now. We're going to talk about it all of tomorrow.
2: Go ahead.
1: And we will see you then. Go Instagram, TikTok, Will and Woody, if you want to see the video. It's great stuff. It's Will and Woody Kiss.
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10: Is it weird to go to a school fete that you've got no kids going to?
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1: Is it weird to go to a school fete that you've got no kids going to?
2: Yeah, I think so.
1: Is it?
2: I don't know.
1: Is it probably courage?
2: You should probably like have some sort of loose connection, maybe.
1: You like a school, like a friend, or a family, maybe you went to that school back in the day.
2: Or bring a kid. Like, don't just go as an adult on your own. Maybe bring a kid.
1: Why not?
2: I don't know.
1: Wouldn't that be?
2: Is it? No, don't bring just someone else's kid. Like, don't just steal a kid and take him along.
1: So but you
2: like,
1: can't go by yourself just to check out a fete. It's been forever since I've been to a fete, and I wouldn't mind rolling up. To the sweet section.
2: No, I think you're right. I think you're good. Don't hang around too long. Just do what you need to do and get out of there.
1: Don't be suspicious.
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1: Is it weird to go to a school fete that you've got no kids going to?
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12: Good morning, Louise Nielsen here with you. A 25-year-old foreign man has been charged, accused of threatening a man with a knife at a backpackers in Cairns. It's alleged two men were involved in an interaction at the Sheridan Street accommodation at around 5 p.m. yesterday. Police were called to the scene and arrested the men. The 25-year-old's been charged with common assault with a serious vilification or hate crime circumstance of aggravation. His bail was opposed and he'll face Cairns Magistrates Court today. Smithfield Bypass will be closed today for further investigations into a fatal crash involving an alleged stolen vehicle. Motorists are being told to avoid the area between 10 a.m. and 2 p.m. It comes as police continue to investigate after a 36-year-old man allegedly caused the crash, killing a 25-year-old Kawarra Beach woman and injuring four others. Queensland Rail is reminding road users to take extra care at railway crossings this Rail Safety Week. Last financial year, there were 30 near misses involving vehicles and pedestrians at level crossings in the far north. Head of regional Scott Cornish says drivers not following the rules can have serious impacts.
13: CCTV footage from our Arthur Street crossing in Cairns shows where a driver didn't follow the rules, creating an incredibly risky situation where they narrowly missed our KSR train.
12: And hyperbaric recovery is moving beyond hospitals and elite sporting environments. A Cairns clinic is offering mild hyperbaric oxygen therapy for work and everyday athletes, busy professionals and people recovering from periods of physical stress. Wellness Embodied founder Suzanne Rath says the hyperbaric oxygen therapy is one component of the physical recovery they offer, alongside physiotherapy, osteopathy and more.
3: We've got a number of clinical specialities, so including we've got a concussion clinic, vertigo clinic, we do a lot of work with runners and athletes, and we got into hyperbaric therapy actually through the concussion clinic. So from a brain recovery point of view, we started looking to the research around traumatic brain injuries.
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14: Hi, I'm Phoebe Humphrey. Details are emerging of a third near miss at Sydney Airport in less than 3 weeks. This time, the Transport Safety Bureau is investigating why a Virgin flight to Perth was cleared to take off on Sunday morning, despite a Qantas plane being on the runway. Air Services Australia says it's working with investigators. Part of Labor's migration plan has been unveiled. More immigration officers will be deployed to track down and deport visa overstayers, including former students. It was one of the ideas that led to Home Affairs Minister Tony Burke delaying his migration speech at the National Press Club. Meantime, Donald Trump has phoned up Anthony Albanese, Nine confirming the pair spoke overnight, the first phone conversation between the two leaders since March, but details are yet to be revealed. And a life-changing last-minute decision for one Aussie, a Victorian man is $20 million richer after being the only Division 1 winner during last night's Powerball draw. He bought the ticket just 35 seconds before the draw closed.
11: Cairns RSL Club. If we're not your local, move closer.
14: In sport, Australia is looking to return serve against Bangladesh on day two of the top end test. The Aussies were dismissed for 198 in their opening knock, with the visitors 1 for 96 in reply. The Roosters have taken the NRL's top spot after downing the Panthers 12-6 in last night's top of the ladder showdown. Daly Cherry Evans in solid form for the Tricolours, scoring both tries in addition to 32 tackles. And the opening round of the AFLW continued last night with Melbourne 19-point winners over Hawthorn. That's the latest news and sport.
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16: Around Cairns and the coast today, the Bureau is saying a mostly sunny one today. Saturday is looking partly cloudy. Then Sunday at this stage is looking like a high chance of showers, most likely. In the morning and the afternoon, today we've got a max of 27 degrees.
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2: Good morning and happy Friday. Good morning, Johnny.
1: Morning, mate. Happy Friday indeed.
2: Thank you. I appreciate that. It is, it's nice to see Friday.
1: Yeah.
2: And a big show coming up this morning, the race that stops our station, which is, instead of the nation,
1: station. I like that. That's great.
2: It is the Big People Little Bikes. That race is happening at 8 o'clock this morning. It is good luck to all the adults that are participating, because it's not whether or not you know how to ride
1: a
2: little kid's pushy.
1: It's not fun. It's fun. The race itself is fun. And I've seen some of the photos of some of these adults on their kids' bikes, and they look hilarious. But there is certain parts of the bike that are made for children.
2: Yep.
1: And they hurt.
2: They do.
1: Yeah.
2: They do. And also you wonder if the bike is going to hold up under the weight of an adult that is going to be sitting on it.
1: Well, that's what unstuck one of the races last year. Their bike failed them.
2: Not surprised. Beatrice Friday is on the go. Jump onto our website. The lines are now open.
1: That's right. star1027.com.au is where you can head to grab your free raffle ticket. It's all thanks to Clifton Beach Butchery, those legends.
2: Still, my standby is happening after 8 o'clock. Another name that is going to be read out. And I've got a little game for you.
1: Yeah.
2: What made Dad crash out? What piece of technology?
1: We're talking about David Wilson. The list is endless. How long have you got?
2: I've noticed, and I don't know, my algorithm was playing this to me last night.
1: Yeah.
2: The stuff, dads crash out a bit.
1: Oh, mate.
2: And that means in a way of like they get frustrated and they get annoyed whether or not they're doing a task.
1: Yeah.
2: A lot of the times though, this is happening with technology.
1: You know, I used to look at my father and go, God, you need help. But as after becoming a father, I get it a little bit. I'm starting to get it.
2: Good morning and happy Friday. It is Johnny Inkey. Let's get into it. Just about to click over 9 minutes past 6.

0: Johnny and Inky on Star 102.7. Good morning and happy Friday. It is 11 minutes past 6. After 7.30 this morning, your chance to win yourself $1,000 cash with a 1K minute. It is all thanks to Ken Frost Homes. Cold, hard cash could be all yours.
1: Yeah, that's right. We've gotten a bit close a couple of times this week. So, looking forward to seeing how we go today. It's always good to give it away, isn't it?
0: It is. My little one is actually 7 years old and she's getting into wanting to know not only how the world works.
1: Okay.
0: So the questions that are coming your way, you're like, I don't know.
1: Yeah, I was going to say, how's that feeling?
0: Why is green green? You're like, oh, I've got Google. And she's like, well, let's try and figure it out without Google. I was like, I can't. But yeah. Also she's wanting to know like different trivia because they're obviously learning a lot in school.
1: Yeah,
0: so
1: of course,
0: I end up now borrowing some of your team's 1K minute questions to ask her those questions.
1: I'm going to have to sort out some of these questions with the team now.
0: She's into it. She's into it. It's just, they're such sponges. It's so incredible to see. They've got, I don't know if your little one's the same, but her memory is on fire.
1: Yeah.
0: Like it is, it's amazing. Is that because she's only lived on the earth for 7 years?
1: There's not enough in there to push other things out. Yeah. But, you know, with us, when we learn something new, you've got to get rid of something old.
0: Yeah. Delete a file.
1: Hang on to things, yeah. The memory bank is full.
0: Control, alt, delete. You've got to go. You're not allowed to be in anymore.
1: Yeah.
0: And I do wonder, I look at it and go, how is she retaining so much information? Yet my memory is horrible.
1: Yeah.
0: And I don't know why it is so horrible. I don't know if it's an age thing. I don't know if it's about our work, you know, because things come in so quickly and they've got to leave so quickly.
1: It's a bit
0: you've got to make space
1: our work,
0: in our brains about things.
1: Yeah.
0: So I look at her in awe and go, well, maybe I was the same when I was 7 years old because I'd only had 7 years worth of information stored in the brain, whereas I've got 42 years.
1: Yeah, the file cabinets are a little emptier in a 7-year-old's head, I believe. Also,
0: the file a lot better than mine. Like mine are everywhere.
1: Yeah, a bit more organised.
0: Yeah.
1: Highlighted, there's labels.
0: Well, there's receipts everywhere and there's things that aren't supposed to be in those files, but they are.
1: Yeah. I think one thing you failed to mention was the damage we've done to our bodies over the years. That probably doesn't help our memory retention too much.
0: Yeah. That's probably
1: couple of trombo nights, couple of, you know. Yeah, I don't know. I think we've probably set a few file cabinets on fire in the brain.
0: But why does my brain hang on to those files? Why can't we control or delete those to make way the things that I really need to...
1: It's not the way it works, mate.
0: No, it's not. You don't get to choose what you delete up there.
1: You brought a fact up the other day that I was like, how do you retain that? And you don't know a boss's wife's name.
0: What's her name? I don't know.

0: Palm Cove Surf Club tomorrow. Looks like it's going to be a lot of fun. Kicks off from midday?
1: Yeah, midday till late. It's always a big event, that one.
0: What does till late mean?
1: Like the best kind of thing it can ever mean. Till late is left up to your own imagination.
0: To where whenever you want to tap out and you feel like it's time to go.
1: And please yell that at the bouncers when they're trying to kick you out once they close it all up. Say, no, you said till late.
0: I'm not ready to go home, sir. It is Johnny and Inky on Star 102.7. Big People and Little Bikes, the race that stops our station is happening after 8 o'clock. It is a great prize up for grabs. It is adults on little kids' bikes.
1: Yeah, that's right. You get to head along to Darwin to the MXGP,
0: cool.
1: Which is absolutely huge. You get accommodation, flights covered, and of course hot passes to the MXGP, which is a lot of fun. But yeah, really excited. I've seen some of the photos, as I said before, of these adults on the kids' bikes. I don't think there's an outright favourite yet, just
0: great.
1: Based on the photos, but
0: awesome.
1: I'm keen to get down there and have a chat to some of these competitors.
0: Johnny, you're going to pop down to the fish tank,
1: and
0: that's where the race is going to be happening after 8 o'clock this morning. It is Johnny and Inky on Star.
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0: 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Happy Friday. It is 6:25. Group chat came through on the parents' group chat.
1: Maybe
0: you're a part of a group chat, but a lot of the times
1: you don't want to be a part of.
0: When it comes to, and this all started in kindy when my little one went to kindy.
1: Yeah, that was my favourite of the group chats, just quietly. Your kindy group chat was on fire. Yeah. It was on fire. I would come in every morning going, group chat update. Anything happened in the group chat last night? That was fire, that group chat.
0: You are dealing with people that you aren't normally in your circle. And that's no disrespect whatsoever, but they're just, we're all different.
1: Yeah,
0: and we all want different needs for our kids. Yeah. And we all have different ways of parenting. And different
1: some people
0: ways
1: are more passionate than others.
0: Absolutely. Some are. Some are a little more into the group chats.
1: Yeah.
0: Some not so much. Some use it as like a Google facility. anyone know where I can pick up a whatever it is? And so many people are happy to, why not go to you know, people that would know instead of going to Google when you can do it yourself.
1: Real life ChatGPT, right? Like before we had AI, we asked each other.
0: We sure did. And as time goes on and my little one, you know, there's different group chats for parents, for
1: sports?
0: Great ones.
1: Is there sports group chats?
0: There are sport group chats.
1: Far
0: there
1: out.
0: Is.
1: Yours plays a lot of sport.
0: The whole grade one.
1: Yeah.
0: I've noticed, though, that my fiance isn't on any of them.
1: Good on you, Matto. Good man. Keep it that way, brother.
0: He's staying clear of that one.
1: Good on
0: there
1: ya.
0: Was an interesting one that came through yesterday, and you go, don't really see that much. Has anyone picked up my daughter's bag? We've taken the wrong bag home. My little one goes to a school where they all have the same bag.
1: Yeah.
0: And it's all the same colour. Did you go to a school where it was the same bag?
1: Yeah. There was a standard, had the school logo on it. Everyone had the same. You always attach something to it, though, because you had to, right? Like, yeah.
0: But when you're in a hurry, a lot of the times you go, well, it looks like that's her bag normally. It's normally in that spot. Cool. I'll just grab it.
1: And
0: off you go. But it was like, has anyone picked up my daughter's school bag? And then somebody else came back probably about an hour later and said, oh, my daughter's absolutely devastated, in inverted commas, but she can't do any homework.
1: Yeah, I bet. Imagine that excuse the next day. It's like an airport situation, really.
0: Someone else is taking your bag? Yes.
1: Take your luggage.
0: Have you ever had anyone take your own luggage?
1: I've never had it happen, but I've heard of it happening to others. It just sounds wildly inconvenient.
0: I had

0: somebody pick up mine from the conveyor belt and then grab it, take it back to them. I was thinking, this is not your bag. This is my bag.
1: Oh, you were watching them do it?
0: Yeah, because I had, you know, people that like to stand very close.
1: Yeah.
0: And I'm not that close. Yeah. I think I just kept walking back from the bathroom or something at the airport. And I'd notice, oh, that's mine. Because always, mine's always heavy. I've always got a heavy tag.
1: You saw this person breaking their back trying to take it off the conveyor belt.
0: It was a big heavy tag saying bend your knees is what it was. And I was like, what are you going to do with my bag here?
1: Yeah.
0: So then has obviously taken it back to their bags. They had a few different bags that looked like my bag. Very similar, not same, same. But then realised, and as I'm walking over there to go, hey, you've got my bag, he's decided to pick it up and then throw it on the conveyor belt. No,
1: that's
0: no,
1: not mine.
0: No respect whatsoever. Not to say that it hasn't been thrown throughout the whole throw-off line and all that kind of stuff.
1: If you're worried about what he's doing.
0: But I looked at him and I was like, throw my bag because you picked up the wrong bag.
1: Stupid wrong bag.
0: Right? A little bit of respect here, brother man. Come on. It is Johnny Vinky on Star 102.7. And hopefully you grab the right bag today if you're traveling or whatever it is. Do you do anything to put yours aside? So that you can tell the difference of it.
1: What, when I'm traveling, like
0: do you put like a sticker on it?
1: Both of the suitcases belong to my partner, so I have no idea.
0: Wrong person. I'm talking wrong person. May as well have a conversation with myself here. News on the way.
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11: Hi there, Louise Nielsen here with you. Investigations into a fatal crash involving an alleged stolen vehicle are ongoing, with the Smithfield bypass closed today. Police are urging drivers to avoid the area and seek an alternative route between 10 a.m. and 2 p.m. It comes as the Far North community grieves the death of a 25-year-old Kawarra Beach woman. A 36-year-old man is facing a string of charges over the incident last week, including manslaughter. A man's been arrested at a backpacker's in Cairns after he allegedly threatened another man with a knife. It's alleged two men were involved in an interaction at the Sheridan Street accommodation at around 5 p.m. yesterday. The 25-year-old foreign national has been charged with common assault with a serious vilification or hate crime circumstance of aggravation. His bail has been opposed and he'll face Cairns Magistrates Court today. Queensland Rail is reminding motorists and pedestrians to take extra care at railway crossings this Rail Safety Week. Last financial year, there were 30 near misses involving vehicles and pedestrians in Far North Queensland and the Tablelands. QR's head of regional, Scott Cornish, says not following the rules can seriously impact everyone involved.
12: These incidents don't just affect the people involved and their families. It impacts our train crew, the people on the train, and the first responders attending to the situation.
11: A Cairns Wellness Hub is using a hyperbaric clinic to help active locals recover from injuries or recover after intense exercise. It comes as hyperbaric recovery becomes more popular, moving beyond hospitals and elite sporting environments. Wellness Embodied founder Suzanne Routh explains how it works.
13: So it's the equivalent of going for like a scuba dive or a free dive to between about 5 and 10 meters underwater, which increases the pressure that's put on your body and on your blood vessels. And then that pressure forces oxygen out into areas that it doesn't normally sit.
11: And Cowboys prop Matt Lodge will leave the club immediately, less than a year after coming to North Queensland. The 31-year-old played 15 games this year and will now take up an opportunity in the UK Super League.
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5: Hi, I'm Phoebe Humphrey. More immigration officers would be deployed to deport those who overstay their visas under Labor's migration plan. It's just one aspect of the overhaul that Home Affairs Minister Tony Burke is drawing up. The federal government has consistently failed to get figures down from 300,000 to 225,000 new migrants. Penny Wong will take aim at Pauline Hanson's call for a monoculture while delivering a speech later today. The foreign minister will argue that Australia's diversity is one of its biggest strategic advantages and boost resilience and national security. The TGA is investigating more than 60 Aussie deaths that potentially have a link to popular weight loss drugs. The medical regulator says this doesn't prove the medication was the cause of those deaths. News Corp reports it's also looking at almost 3,000 reports of serious reactions to the injections. And the UK is sweating through another heatwave. Temperatures hit a high of 38 degrees in London. It's hottest day of the year and fifth hottest on record.
0: Cairns RSL Club. 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
5: In sports, Steve Smith reckons it's never been tougher to bat at the top of the order. Australia lost 4 wickets before lunch against Bangladesh and was bundled out for 198 on the opening day of the test in Darwin. The Aussie veteran top scored with 71, admitting runs are hard to come by.
14: The ball's seeming significantly, it's extremely tricky and you need some luck. Definitely as a top order batter. You know, the guys got off to a decent start today.
5: Bangladesh starts day two at 1 for 96, still 102 runs behind. That's the latest news and sport.
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17: Mostly sunny weather around Cairns and the coast today. Saturday is looking partly cloudy with a slight chance of a shower in the afternoon and the evening. And then Sunday is looking like a shower too. Our grass has been mowed and whippersnipped.
18: Oh, nice.
17: Everything's just so green. Yeah. I know that we've had the rain and it's been annoying, but gosh, normally our grass would be so dry and crunchy and brown at the moment.
18: Yeah.
17: But it was looking
18: lush.
17: Sun was hitting it.
18: That's nice.
17: At the right... It was nice.
18: That's a good feeling.
17: And it looks like the grass was glowing in a way, that green. It was really lovely.
18: Yeah.
17: Today we got a max of 27 degrees.
18: Right now, buckle up, it's 20.
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18: Star1027.com.au is the place you need to go. It takes 2 seconds to do, and it's all thanks to Clifton Beach Butchery. Make sure to check out their sizzling weekend specials on their social pages as well.
17: I was walking past there the other day, and they were busy.
18: Busy boys. Yes. Busy boys and girls there.
17: Boys and girls, absolutely. I did notice somebody was asking them to chop up their steak because they were making a slow-cooked, not a casserole-style thing, but I think it was a slow-cooked beef stroganoff.
18: Oh, God, that sounds good.
17: And they were asking, in particular, how thick do you want the chunks? How good is that?
18: Instead of
17: just saying, you know, I'll do what I want, it's like, can I have them about this? Yeah.
18: You know when you hear about someone else's dinner plans, you get inspired?
17: Mm-hmm.
18: I'm feeling a beef stroganoff this weekend now. Yeah, that's not bad.
17: You don't mind a bit of mushrooms?
18: I've never attempted it myself, so I might have a crack this weekend.
17: Well, pop down to Clifton Beach Butchery and they can cut your steak for you. It is Johnny Nicky on Star 102.7. Good morning. It is

0: It is Johnny and Inky on Star 102.7. Little heads up, the Smithfield bypass will be closed from 10 a.m. this morning until 2 p.m. today to allow for further investigations following the fatal traffic crash that happened on the 5th of August. So all motorists are urged to avoid that area, and there are different alternatives that you can take, which is great. But that is as of today, 10 a.m. this morning until 2 o'clock this afternoon, the Smithfield Bypass Road is going to be closed. It is Johnny and Inky on Star 102.7. Coming up next.
1: There is an election happening as we speak. There's only about 30 minutes to go.
0: In Australia?
1: No, UK. We spoke about it recently. Nigel Farage is going up against Count Binface.
0: Oh, that's right.
1: Let me tell you, things are heating up over in the UK.
0: It's tight.
1: It's very tight.
0: Ooh, we'll find out what's going on next. It is Johnny and Inky on Star.

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11: Happy Friday. It is Johnny and Inky after 8 o'clock this morning. Still my standby. 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
12: All eyes on the polls this morning, mate, because there is a big election. Not happening in this country, actually, but happening over in the UK. And we spoke about this previously. Nigel Farage, who was the MP for Clacton, and he got in a bit of financial trouble, did a few naughty things, and he was being investigated. So to stop the investigation, he called a by-election, which he gave up his seat as MP of Clacton, said, I am resigning as MP. So that immediately triggers a by-election, which means they can't investigate him while a by-election is on. So a lot of the parties, the major parties, have just completely gone, this is a joke. You're just doing this so that you can't be investigated. We're not participating.
11: There's obviously some skeletons in that closet then, that he doesn't want anyone to know about.
12: So many, it's ridiculous. And the thing is, he's gotten upset because they've now said, once this by-election's finished, we're going to continue the investigation. Right. He said, what? Why?
11: You're just delaying it.
12: What? What do you mean? We're fucking elected again. Anyway, so the major parties have gone, no, we're not even going to participate. So they're not even putting forward a candidate, which has left the door open for anyone else in the UK to come forward and put their hand up and say, I want to be the MP for Clacton.
11: Have you spoken about this before?
12: Yes.
11: Because it's a ridiculous candidate that's up to be a part of it.
12: Yeah, and he's the major rival for Nigel Farage in this election, Count Binface.
11: That's right, it was a bin. I thought it was a toaster for
12: a
11: second.
12: He wears a giant metal bin on his head as a helmet, and he claims he's from outer space. The main things that he wants to do if he does get in to power is he wants to nationalise Adele because she has Welsh parents. So he's like, well, he wants to nationalise it, make a proper UK, you know? So he's really keen to get involved. And a lot of people, he's getting a lot of support, which is quite funny.
11: I have noticed with elections, things get a little trashy. Has that happened with this?
12: You're not doing the puns, are you?
11: Yeah.
12: Before you get into the puns, yes. I know you're really excited to get into the puns. There is.
11: Should I ding them?
12: No. I would rather you wouldn't.
11: Okay.
12: Before we get into the
11: puns.
12: Has
11: it been amazing to watch this go on?
12: Why? Stop.
11: Okay.
12: You're having too much fun. This is, there is, because of Count Binface.
11: Yes.
12: And that's not a ding, that's his name. Mm. He's had some copycats now because anyone can enter this election.
11: Been there and done that.
12: Do you want to know the names? Because you want to keep going because you've got more, haven't you?
11: Can't swear on the radio.
12: I'm not swearing, but I'm thinking about it. The other candidates involved, Joseph 77. His last name's the number 77. So Joseph 77. There is Nick the Incredible Flying Brick. Oh. He's part of the official Monster Raving Loony Party.
11: This is ridiculous.
12: No, this is legit. There's Howling Lord Hope. He's also part of the official Monster Raving Loony Party.
11: Right.
12: There is also on the bill Baron Von Thunderclap, who is also
11: part of the official
12: Monster Raving Loony Party. And then there's Marcus White, who his party is called Everyone is God Party.
11: Okay.
12: So this is actually currently, the polls are open for another. The time in Claxton right now is 9:51 p.m. The polls close at 10 p.m. in Claxton. They reckon that it will take no longer than an hour to get the result of this election. So before the end of the show today, we're going to find out if an intergalactic bin face is going to be the MP for Clacton in the UK.
11: Welcome to 2026, really.
12: How good is that?
11: The odd things that happen. It is Johnny and Nikki on Star 102.7.

0: Sydney Market Cairns. Grand opening of the Cairns Night Market's happening tomorrow night. There's fun, food, culture and community. It's all happening at the Cairns Jockey Club at the Silks Pavilion there from 3 o'clock in the afternoon at Cannon Park.
1: Love me a good market and always free to attend, right? So that's awesome.
0: Yeah, free parking, which is great. And lots of parking there too at Cannon Park. So looking forward to seeing how that goes on Saturday. It is Johnny Nicky on Star.

0: 657, Johnny and Nikki on Star 102.7. Coming up next, this documentary is about to drop on Netflix.
1: There was this frenzy. It was this growing monster.
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3: How did this person go to the Olympics?
1: I know I'm a dorky white woman who's an academic. And I'm a B-girl.
0: Ray Gun, the documentary. Yes.
4: Oh, God.
0: The story of the lady that got basically a sport cancelled from the Olympics.
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22: Good morning, Louise Nielsen here with you. The Smithfield bypass will be closed for 4 hours today. Police are urging drivers to avoid the area and seek an alternative route between 10 a.m. and 2 p.m. as they continue investigations into a fatal crash involving an alleged stolen car. It comes as the community grieves the death of a 25-year-old Kawarra Beach woman. A 36-year-old man is facing a string of charges over the incident last week, including manslaughter. A 25-year-old foreign national has been arrested at a backpackers in Cairns after he allegedly threatened another man with a knife. It's alleged two men were involved in an interaction at the Sheridan Street accommodation at around 5 p.m. yesterday. The 25-year-old has been charged with common assault with a serious vilification or hate crime circumstance of aggravation. His bail has been opposed and he'll face Cairns Magistrates Court today. This Rail Safety Week is a reminder for everyone to follow road rules at level crossings. Last financial year, Queensland Rail recorded 127 near-misses across the state, which is an increase from the previous year. QR's Scott Cornish says drivers and pedestrians are risking their lives at crossings.
2: Level crossings are safe when everyone follows the rules. However, people are still not following the rules all the time, creating risk for themselves and the people on the trains.
22: Last financial year, there were 30 near-misses involving vehicles and pedestrians in far north Queensland and the Tablelands. And a Cairns hotel is on the market. The Pullman Cairns International features 17 stories and 324 rooms and was last sold in 2015 for $69 million. News Corp reports the hotel will be sold vacant of both brand and management.
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3: Hi, I'm Phoebe Humphrey. Anthony Albanese has spoken with Donald Trump overnight. The US president dialed the PM in the pair's first phone call since March. There's no word yet on what they actually discussed. The opposition appears divided when it comes to migration, with the Nationals leader rejecting a push from the shadow housing minister to scale back the number of working holiday visas, while opposition leader Angus Taylor says Andrew Bragg was not outlining coalition policy.
7: Andrew expressed some of his personal views. His job is to express the views of the coalition.
3: It comes as Labor's migration plan will include more immigration officers to track down and deport visa overstayers. The Transport Safety Bureau is investigating a third near miss in less than 3 weeks at Sydney Airport amid revelations a Virgin flight to Perth on Sunday was forced to abort its takeoff after learning there was a Qantas plane on the runway. And the building El Nino now has a 70% chance of becoming the strongest on record. The National Oceanic and Atmospheric Administration predicts 2027 will also be the hottest year on record.
21: Cairns RSL Club. If we're not your local, move closer.
3: In sports, Steve Smith rescued the Aussies, top scoring with 71 as the hosts posted 198 against Bangladesh in Darwin. The visitors started day two at 1 for 96 in reply, trailing by 102 runs. In AFLW, Melbourne downed Hawthorn by 19 points last night. Tonight, round 23 of the AFL kicks off in Perth between Fremantle and the Crows. And the Roosters have leapfrogged the Panthers to move to the top of the NRL table after last night's 12-6 win. That's the latest news and sport.
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0: What's happening weather-wise around Cairns and the coast this weekend? Today is looking mostly sunny for your Friday. Saturday is looking partly cloudy, and then Sunday, this stage, is looking partly cloudy with a high chance of showers most likely morning and the afternoon. Today we've got a max of 27 degrees.
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0: Good morning and happy Friday. It is Johnny and Inky. A little reminder that the Smithfield Bypass Road will be closed from 10 a.m. this morning until 2 o'clock this afternoon for further investigations following a fatal traffic crash that happened on the 5th of August. So that's today from 10 a.m. until 2 p.m.
4: Coming up this half hour, Conor McGregor has decided to back Brad Pitt in a really life-changing moment for him.
0: Who's Conor McGregor?
4: Conor McGregor is a UFC fighter, changed the game in the UFC, but he's also, you know, an entrepreneur. Also very active on Twitter when he shouldn't be.
0: Right.
4: He's a character.
0: Got you.
4: Yeah.
0: Coming up next, though, Ray Gunn, breakdancing, represented Australia Didn't go well. There is a documentary that is dropping about the whole story.
4: Why?
0: I'll let you know the details next.

0: Race That Stops Our Station is happening after 8 o'clock this morning. Big People, Little Bikes. Johnny is going to go down to the track, which is in the fishbowl.
1: Yep.
0: Fish tank.
1: Yep.
0: I like fishbowl
1: better, though, I'll be honest with you.
0: Fish tank does make sense. It was a Freudian slip there for me. And it is going to be Big People and Little Bikes, and I'm looking forward to seeing how that race goes. It is 10 minutes past 7. Cast your mind back to the Olympics. The Paddy Olympics, where it feels like the Olympics were back. There had been COVID and other little things that had gone on, but the Paris Olympics, we definitely got into it here in the studio.
1: It was the return of, just watching random events just because there was an Australian flag involved, you know what I mean?
0: Yeah.
1: Just because there was an athlete from Australia, you would watch every event and cheer so hard and so loud. The crowds were back, so it felt like the energy had returned to the Olympics.
0: The party was back.
1: Yeah.
0: Paddy really laid it on. It was the first time that we had breakdancing and there was an Australian representing our country, and her name was Ray Gunn. And it just, I don't think breakdancing has been the same, especially for us here in Australia, and also for Ray Gunn. Her life had changed as well.
1: I don't think the sport of breakdancing will ever recover from what happened at the Olympics, particularly as it's now been banned from the Olympics.
0: It is some of the dance moves that she chose, and they were supposed to represent animals and things like that that we have here in Australia. It was very questionable.
1: Well, it was like, and I mean this with, you know, respect to the sport of breakdancing, because I know that there are incredible breakdancers out there.
0: It's hard breakdancing.
1: It's bloody hard. And there's, and you know, after a couple of cordials, you always feel like, oh, yeah, I can give it a crack. I can do that. No, you can't. It's a very tough sport. There's very highly skilled people. However, Ray Gunn's performance felt like you went to a group of primary school kids and went, okay, we're going to dance like the national animals of Australia. Show us what you got.
0: My little one who's 7 years old, she has a Ray Gunn most nights after a shower on the ground.
1: That just gets the zoomies out.
0: You know how they... It's more the worm on the side, the snake. She does that all the time.
1: Probably looks better than what Ray Gunn offered up too.
0: There is a documentary that is dropping on Netflix.
2: Right before the Olympics, I went to my therapist, panicked. She was like, what's the worst that could happen? The whole world could laugh at me. She's like, do you think that's reasonable? I was like, oh no. There was this frenzy. It was this growing monster.
3: 0 points.
4: How did this person go to the Olympics?
2: I know I'm a dorky white woman who's an academic. And I'm a B-girl.
5: Did you ever associate Olympian and Rachel growing up?
6: Never.
7: Sorry, not the wrong reaction.
2: I was furious. She was not prepared.
8: She's vibing, baby.
9: She's a legend.
2: Some of the memes were funny. Then the tone started to change.
10: Rachel Gunn cheated her way into the Olympics and then had her husband be a judge.
11: What?
2: Boom, boom, boom, boom, pow. And it just kept getting more crazy.
12: What's going on?
2: I can't just be a meme. Am I Rachel? Or Ray Gunn?
0: That year after the Paris Olympics,
1: there were so many
0: Ray Guns that were out there Halloweening. So this is going to be dropping on the 1st of September, Netflix, and it is going to be a part of the Netflix Untold docuseries.
1: Yeah.
0: There's different series there, and one of them is going to be the Untold Story of Ray Gunn, Rachel.
1: And look, all jokes aside, I know there's a lot of, and I've said this already, there's a lot of people that really take this sport seriously, breakdancing, and they dedicate their lives to it. And there's some that don't compete in it, but are very passionate about it as well. And so there are a lot of people that are angry about what Ray Gunn's done for the sport. And I get that. My advice to anyone who has those feelings towards Ray Gunn, don't watch the doco. Because the more you support this, the more we're going to keep hearing about this woman. So if you just don't listen, you don't watch, and you just ignore it, she'll eventually go away.
0: I'm absolutely going to watch it. I want to know.
1: Stop supporting this.
0: Why?
1: It's such...
0: Don't you want to know her story? Don't
1: absolutely
0: you want to know?
1: No.
0: Why not?
1: Could not be less interested. She embarrassed our country.
0: Yeah, but she didn't go there wanting to embarrass our country. She genuinely thought that the dances that she was doing...
1: No one in their right mind with those dance moves were interpreting anything but an absolute joke.
0: Looking forward to it dropping on the 1st of September at Netflix. It is Jordy and Nikki on Star 102.7. It's called Untold. Ray Gunn, Breaking Badly.
3: No, it's not.
0: It is Breaking Badly.

0: Dollar Minute just after 7:30. Happy Friday. It is a 7:18 at Johnny Ninky, the 14th of August. Can't believe it. Already the 14th of August.
1: Crazy, isn't it? She won't slow down.
0: Coming up next, though, apparently a UFC fighter loves a Hollywood icon.
1: Conor McGregor. You know Conor McGregor. I know he's the Irish guy.
0: I know of him because my fiance was into cage fighting.
1: Yeah, yeah.
0: That when it first kind of came out, and then now our lives are kind of busy. We're at birthday parties a lot.
1: Of course.
0: So we can't do UFC Sundays.
1: Anymore. I'm not giving that up for any amount of birthday parties. I don't care how old my kid gets.
0: Sport, there's no way. Birthday parties. There's nope. All of that. But no, I do know of Conor McGregor because. Yeah. He's also the guy that likes a headline. He likes to say things that just, that people love to love him and love to hate him.
1: That's so true. He is a headline grabber. You'd have to be living under a rock to not know who he is because he just has a way of, whether it's in business or in life in general or the cage fighting, whatever it is, he just forces you to pay attention to what he's doing.
0: Didn't he also come back recently and that lasted like 2 seconds?
1: Yep. Yeah, even that alone was just so much water cooler talk there. Everyone was talking about it. But he's come out now in support of an actor, famous actor, Brad Pitt, who has done something that has taken 7 years of his life. Brad Pitt, he has lived a certain way, and now all of a sudden he's decided, I'm changing things up. And Conor McGregor is in full support.
0: Are they friends?
1: No, I don't think they've ever met.
0: Right. So why is Conor McGregor putting his hand up?
1: Well, I'll tell you next.
0: Okay, we'll find out.
2: 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Your t-shirt's ripped. And somehow, you've got to do it all again for day two. 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
2: Good morning and happy Friday. A little reminder that the Smithfield Bypass will be closed this morning from 10 a.m. until 2 p.m. This is to allow for further investigations following a fatal crash that happened on the 5th of August. So that's the Smithfield Bypass Road from 10 a.m. this morning until 2 o'clock this afternoon. It is Johnny and Inky on Star.
3: Now in 2016, Brad Pitt, famous actor Brad Pitt, you've seen him in just about every movie and he was a Hollywood heartthrob for a long time. Probably still is, really.
2: Yeah, aging really well.
3: Like fine wine. Him and Clooney, I don't know what that, because they're mates. I don't know what they're into, but far out, they're aging very well.
2: They are cheeky mates too. The things they like to play pranks on each other.
3: Maybe that's what keeps them young.
2: Maybe it is.
3: There you go. More pranks, please.
2: Clooney's big on getting stationery, like personalised stationery, but like putting it under Brad Pitt's name. So sending letters and things to other actors. Yes, and thinking, Brad Pitt sent me this. It's like that's Clooney playing pranks.
3: Love that. That is awesome. And maybe that is part of the secret of still remaining to at least look young. And
2: there's also great doctors over there in Hollywood as well.
3: Yeah, they got a bit of cash.
2: Like lips and tucks. Yeah.
3: Yeah, they got a bit of cash. Yeah. In 2016, though, Brad Pitt decided that he would no longer drink alcohol. He was going to go full sober, went through the whole program, the 12 steps, all of that. And it had been 7 years, since he decided, nope, no more drinks for me, I'm done. And when asked about it, he said that fellow actor Bradley Cooper was a main inspiration behind getting him sober, and he felt really good about it. In the years following, totally fine with being sober, felt like it really improved his lifestyle, especially with his kids, and, you know, obviously had a messy relationship with Angelina Jolie and all that, so that helped to sort of sort that out for him.
2: Do you remember we were putting names together? Brangelina.
3: Yes. Yeah. What was Jennifer Aniston and Brad Pitt's name? Was it
2: Bennifer, yes.
3: Yeah. But he was sober for such a long time, just recently come out and said in 2026, he's like, well, you know what? I'm done with that. Had enough of being sober. And he's come out to say, I am going to start consuming alcohol again. I'm back off the wagon.
2: But is this something that you need to do a statement for, that you need to let people know?
3: I think if you're Brad Pitt, you just do a statement for anything.
2: I understand haircuts.
3: I've decided it's time to cut the hair.
2: I'm now wearing reading glasses.
3: Yeah. Everything's a statement with these actors. You know that. And so he's come out and said, I'm off the wagon now.
2: Okay.
3: But I'm going to do it in a restrained, controlled manner. Now, we've seen this story play out a million times before. I'm really hoping that Brad, you know, holds it together. But you know, we'll see how he goes. He does have support, however, from one man that we just spoke about, Conor McGregor, ex-UFC fighter. Although he still believes he's a UFC fighter, he has been an entrepreneur. He has had his own whiskey, which was wildly successful. He's worth millions and millions of dollars. Also been in the news for a couple of, you know, misdemeanors and things that he shouldn't be doing. He's a bit of a naughty boy from time to time. But he's come out in support of Brad Pitt jumping off the wagon.
2: Interesting, because I didn't think they were mates.
3: They're not. They're not mates. And, well, not that I know of, not that I'm aware of. I don't know. I don't really hang out with them too much. But, but as far as I'm aware, they're not friends. However, it was the statement that he has made. And Conor has recently himself been sober because he wanted to get back in the UFC. As you mentioned, he did his return fight, lasted all of, 5 seconds, and blew out his knee. A lot of people calling that karma. But he's been sober through that time trying to get back into the UFC. And this was his statement when he found out that Brad Pitt is now off the wagon and back to drinking.
2: Gosh.
3: Conor McGregor, this is on Twitter. I've decided to have a few pints of the world's creamiest stout, Forged Stout, which is his stout that he produces.
2: It's
3: his, in support of my fellow actor, Brad Pitt.
2: Is Conor McGregor an actor?
3: Take it easy, Brad. Forged Stout is a 4.2% alcohol, true sociable and friendly delicious beverage.
2: Oh,
3: enjoy
2: right.
3: safely.
2: This is just an ad.
3: Well, it is and it isn't, because if you cast your mind back, there was a remake of a movie on Netflix called Roadhouse. And Conor McGregor actually played a part.
2: Oh, gosh.
3: In a very small part, but he played a part in that movie. And my favourite thing about that tweet is he goes, in support of my fellow actor Brad Pitt. He's put himself on Brad Pitt's level.
2: And I'm a singer, hey? I would not, not on the same level there. It is Johnny.

0: It is Johnny Nicky on Star 102.7. News is on the way. Then your chance to win yourself not $10.
1: Nope.
0: Not $100. Nope. $1,000 cash.
1: Yeah, well, thanks to Kev Ross Homes. White Rock State is your sunset address close to the city. We've got 10 questions. Answer them in 60 seconds. $1,000 is all yours.
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12: Good morning, Louise Nielsen here with you. A 25-year-old foreign man has been charged, accused of threatening a man with a knife at a backpackers in Cairns. It's alleged two men were involved in an interaction at the Sheridan Street accommodation at around 5 p.m. yesterday. Police were called to the scene and arrested the man. The 25-year-old has been charged with common assault with a serious vilification or hate crime circumstance of aggravation. His bail was opposed and he'll face Cairns Magistrates Court today. Smithfield Bypass will be closed today for further investigations into a fatal crash involving an alleged stolen vehicle. Motorists are being told to avoid the area between 10 a.m. and 2 p.m. It comes as police continue to investigate after a 36-year-old man allegedly caused the crash, killing a 25-year-old Kawarra Beach woman and injuring four others. Queensland Rail is reminding road users to take extra care at railway crossings this Rail Safety Week. Last financial year, there were 30 near misses involving vehicles and pedestrians at level crossings in the far north. Head of Regional Scott Cornish says drivers not following the rules can have serious impacts.
13: CCTV footage from our Arthur Street crossing in Cairns shows where a driver didn't follow the rules, creating an incredibly risky situation where they narrowly missed our KSR train.
12: And hyperbaric therapy continues to be a popular recovery method for athletes and those who live an active lifestyle across the country, including in Cairns, where a local clinic is offering the service alongside physiotherapy, osteopathy and more. Wellness Embodied founder Suzanne Ruth says it can reduce inflammation and improve the immune system.
14: I ran a bit of a small-scale study last year on business owners and leaders that I want to extend this year, and you know, we had people with improved sleep. We had people participating in HYROX that they noticed better recovery on their sprints.
12: And in sport, the Cowboys will be back in action across all grades this weekend. North Queensland's NRL team kicks off the action in Sydney tomorrow, taking on the Parramatta Eels. Our NRLQ side will then take on the Dolphins in the grand final at KO Stadium in Redcliffe on Sunday afternoon, before our women do battle in Townsville against the Sharks that night.
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15: Hi, I'm Phoebe Humphrey. The federal government is tipped to send out more immigration officers as part of its migration overhaul. The officers would be deployed to deport visa overstayers, such as former students. Labor is seeking to cut its net overseas target to 225,000. Meantime, it's been revealed the PM spent weeks away from Kirribilli House while security upgrades were being carried out. The Nine papers are reporting this includes a blast-resistant bunker, while three men have faced court this week over alleged violent threats towards Anthony Albanese. Health authorities are urging parents to be extra careful at petting zoos. That's after two Victorian toddlers were hospitalised with a rare and potentially deadly illness linked to E. coli bacteria. One of those kids spent weeks in intensive care. And Mercedes-Benz has recalled more than 58,000 cars due to an electrical fault. It impacts a range of cars manufactured from 2018 to 2026. Affected owners will be contacted in writing.
0: Cairns RSL Club. If we're not your local, move closer.
15: In sport, Australia is on the back foot heading into day two of the opening test against Bangladesh in Darwin. The tourists will resume at 1 for 96 after the Aussies were all out for just 198 yesterday. Veteran Steve Smith admits they'll need to lift.
16: Yeah, hopefully we can take a few early ones and get ourselves back in this game.
15: The Roosters have downed Penrith 12-6 to jump to the top of the NRL table for the first time in 5 years. And the D's beat the Hawks by 19 points in the AFLW last night. That's the latest news and sport.
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16: Around Cairns and the coast today, the Bureau is saying a mostly sunny one. Tomorrow for your Saturday is looking partly cloudy, and then Sunday is looking like a shower or two. A high chance of showers, most likely in the morning and the afternoon. Today we're at a max of 27 degrees.
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0: 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Star 102.7.
16: Good morning. It is 7:39. Johnny and Inky, happy Friday. Metro Friday on the go. Make sure you get yourself a free raffle ticket on our website. Thanks to Clifton Beach Butchery.
17: Yeah, star1027.com.au. Takes 2 seconds to do. We'll draw that after 8:30.
16: Coming up before 8 o'clock. I don't know how my algorithm did this last night, but it was dads crashing out over technology.
17: God, yeah, it's so common. It's so common. I grew up with a dad who would crash out multiple times over technology. But I kind of get it now. Being a dad myself, I understand.
16: So I want you to play a little game before 8 o'clock to see and try and figure out what piece of technology this dad is crashing out on.
19: Ladies and gentlemen, step right up! What's making dad crash out?
16: Little game. But right now, your chance.
17: You've been to the Beat Lab again, haven't you?
19: Crash out.
16: Wow. You can also play along at home, but right now your chance to win yourself $1,000 cash.
17: That's right, mate. The one came in, and thanks to Ken Frost Homes. We've got 10 questions right here. Answer more quickly within 60 seconds. You walk away with $1,000 into the weekend. How good would that feel? Even going to give you one of the answers right now, so we've only got 9 more to go. Question number one, straight from the top. What type of food is halloumi?
16: Cheese.
17: It is, yeah.
16: Halloumi.
17: Halloumi.
16: Like hello me. 4041-1027 is the number to call. $1,000, like you said, would come in very handy for the weekend.
17: Isn't it just?
16: Your chance to win it, 4041-1027. We're going to be doing it next on Star.

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1: Righto, Johnny. Let's end the week giving away $1,000.
2: I'm down.
1: Be very, very nice. Thanks to Ken Frost Home. We've got Andy. Good morning.
3: Good morning, Andy and Rachel now.
1: Hello, Andy and Rachel.
2: Rachel's arrived.
1: Oh, sorry there. Good morning. $1,000. What will we do with the money?
3: We need to make some more scrubs, Inky. We've run out.
1: Oh, this is our
2: oncology.
1: Yeah. The pediatric oncology at the Cairns Hospital. We know that Kaz and also all of you as a team were coming up with your own scrubs, the design of it, and it's bin chickens.
3: Yes, we debuted them yesterday and they were so popular and we've had orders and we need more fabric.
2: Far out.
1: And I love...
3: We've run out.
1: Well done.
2: Yeah.
1: I do love the bin chicken is represented. There's different bin chickens on there, isn't there? Representing different things.
3: Yes, there is. There's different... there's the cancer ribbons. There's all sorts of tributes to some of those that we've cared for and lost. There's lots of little special touches on there. They're amazing.
2: That.
3: They look fantastic. I tagged you in them.
1: Yeah, I saw Kaz at Rusty's.
2: Yeah,
1: and she was showing me, and I was like, "Well, Johnny and I would like some scrubs as
2: would
1: well."
2: Absolutely love some, ladies. Yeah, let's try and win this 1K minute so we can get you some more, so we can get some.
1: Exactly. Okay, 10 questions.
3: So we can get you some.
1: Yes. 10 questions, 60 seconds. Get all right. That cash is all yours. You can pass on the question. Hope we've got time to get back to it. Andy and Rachel, are we ready?
3: Yes.
1: Johnny, we ready?
2: Let's do it.
1: Let's do it. Your time starts. Good luck now.
2: What type of food is salumi?
3: Cheese.
1: Correct.
2: Which actor played the character Mr. Bean in the original live-action show Mr. Bean?
3: Rowan Atkinson.
1: Correct.
2: In Formula One, what colour flag immediately stops a race or session?
3: Black and white.
1: Incorrect.
3: Red, green,
1: correct.
3: Blue,
2: which
3: yellow.
2: Which singer's backing band was called the E Street Band?
3: Pass.
2: Which country is home to Lake Como?
3: Italy.
1: Correct.
2: Which Aussie rock band released the songs Tomorrow and Straight Lines?
3: Angels.
1: Incorrect.
3: Walking in a straight line. Silverchair.
1: Correct.
2: That's great. What is the capital city of Kenya?
3: Nairobi.
1: Correct.
2: In cricket, how many legal deliveries make up a standard over?
3: 1, 2, 3, 4, 5, 6, 7, 8, 9, 10, 11, 12.
2: Which country was formerly called Persia in common international usage?
3: Persia. Pass.
2: Which television network became Cairns' first local TV station in 1966?
3: 7, 8, 9, 10.
1: Incorrect. Incorrect, incorrect.
3: Win.
1: Incorrect.
3: Oh.
1: ABC.
2: The ABC.
1: Is that answer?
2: Yeah.
1: On fire there, Andy. Well done.
2: Yeah, you were a bit nervous about not having a lot of support around you today, mate, but you crushed
1: that.
2: You
1: need it.
2: You crushed it.
1: Let's look at the ones that you passed on this morning. Which singer, their backing band was called the E Street Band?
3: Yeah,
1: the boss. And we're dancing in the dark.
2: I love that you sang Straight Lines for the Silverchair answer. That was great.
1: That was great. I did all of that within 60 seconds, which is incredible. And then the only other one was the answer was Iran. Sorry we couldn't give you $1,000 this morning, but have a great Friday. And please try again, yes.
3: Will do.
1: Have
3: thanks
1: a good
3: Inky,
1: one.
3: Thanks,
1: it is Johnny Nicky on Star 102.7. $1,000 back on the table. It's back Monday morning. On a train.

0: It is Johnny Nicky on Star 102.7. Good morning. 9 minutes away from 8 o'clock. So many events happening over the weekend,
1: so many.
0: Johnny, and there's a couple of fates, which I love myself a school fate because
1: same.
0: I love the baking section of
1: it. Yeah, it's elite, isn't
0: it? This is where, you get to have the most delicious fudge. There's normally chutneys, also on the go. And do you remember like the coconut ruffy stuff?
1: But it's God, so good.
0: It's the white and pink one. Like it was love a good school fate.
1: And little knickknacks that you can find.
0: True.
1: It's great. It was always a good time.
0: There is the Food Fiesta Festival, Extravaganza, which is happening this afternoon for St. Andrew's Catholic College. And there's also the Caravanica Country Fair. And yesterday we were just talking about school fates. Is it okay as an adult? And we were just asking the question.
1: Yeah.
0: Can you go on in and just partake in the fate if you don't know anybody that goes to the school?
1: Yeah, like you have no connection whatsoever. You don't have a child with you. You're just going as an adult to a school fate. Can you do it? Is it okay?
0: Good morning, Sienna. How are you?
2: Good.
0: Sienna, you've called up to what?
2: That you guys could come to Caronica State School today.
0: Thank you.
1: Are you officially inviting us, Sienna?
2: Yeah.
1: Oh, thank you, mate.
0: The Caravanica Country Fair is happening on Saturday from 3 o'clock in the afternoon. Are you excited about it?
2: Yes.
0: Oh, what are you looking forward to with the school fete? What's the one thing that you can't wait to do?
2: The big slide.
0: Yeah, yes. That's a fun time.
1: That is awesome.
0: Do you have a baking section, do you know, at the Caravanica Country Fair?
2: Yes, I think it's under the hall. Where it usually is.
1: That's where you'll find us, I think, Sienna.
0: Sienna, thank you for the official invite. We appreciate that and have a great fair.
2: Okay, thank you.
0: That is so bloody cute.
1: What a cutie. We've been officially invited by Sienna now, so we're all good, mate. We can go along.
0: So look out for the sweet section people that are doing that store. We'll be there. Coming up next, what is Dad crashing out on? That game is coming up.
3: 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We actually do it. So you'll hear this. The Naughties tunes you love.

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4: Good morning and happy Friday. We're just talking about fates and fairs that are happening, and there's a couple. Yeah. St. Andrews is having one this afternoon. Caravonica State School is having one tomorrow. And we're just talking about the stall where there's all the cakes, and that's our favourite section.
5: Yeah.
4: And it's something about a fate and a fair that it just brings out the best corks, the home corks that you don't normally get to.
5: The love that gets poured into the stuff. I think that's what it is. Yeah.
4: And I want to say a shout out to a couple of people that did call up and say, I've got my coconuts wrong.
5: Oh.
4: So I said coconut rough, pink and the white. No, that's called coconut ice.
5: Oh.
4: So I really appreciate the correction, and it is absolutely delicious. So if you're heading along to a fete or a fair this weekend, have a good time.
5: And thank you to Sienna for the official invite to the Caravonica High School. That was
4: Johnny,
5: nice.
4: It's now time for this.
6: Ladies and gentlemen, step right up. What's making
4: dads crash out, and it can be something small that just makes them absolutely lose their lolly, and it just was my algorithm last night, and it was dads crashing out over technology, so I thought I'd play a game with you.
5: Great. You've been to the Beat Lab there, by the way.
4: I have,
5: and
4: yes.
5: Not your best, I'll say.
4: So,
5: just a bit of feedback, not your best. You've done better in the past.
4: Thanks for the feedback. I'll take that beat to the Beat Lab and let the Beat Lab know.
5: Yeah, yeah.
4: Okay, I have got this dad crashing out, and you need to guess, and you can do this at home or when you're driving right now, and try and figure out the technology that this dad is crashing out on.
5: Okay.
4: Are you ready for it?
5: I'm ready. Let's do it. Oh, here we go.
4: Let's play. Here is the dad that is crashing out, Johnny. Have a listen to this.
7: Honestly, yeah. It's easier to go to the moon.
8: Okay, right. Wait momentarily.
7: Momentarily? That's a bloody long time, isn't it? We've been here for about an hour and a half. The should not be in charge of my life.
5: Ooh. This is a good crash out.
4: Mm.
5: This is a good one. I grew up with a father who, David, and I know he's probably listening, David Wilson, he would crash out on a lot of tech. And we grew up in a time where a lot of tech was developing, right?
4: He would be somebody that crashes out.
5: And I used to think, like, fire, maybe you should get some help. But then now, as a father, I understand it. I crash out on a lot of things
4: too. What piece of technology do you think this dad is crashing out on?
7: Honestly, it's easier to go to the moon.
8: Okay, right.
5: It's easier to go to the moon.
7: Momentarily, that's a bloody long time, isn't it? We've been here for about an hour and a half. The should not be in charge of my life.
4: That's his daughter in the background. Just try to ease it going. Look, it's not. It's okay.
5: Great piece of advice for anyone out there who has a dad like this. Don't get involved. I know you're trying to calm down. Not going to work. Going to add fuel to the fire. I would say, and the two things my dad used to crash out about the most when it came to tech in our house was the TV.
4: Yep.
5: That was a massive, whenever he couldn't get his sport on, you just clear the room. And I'd leave the house even because it was just so
4: because
5: much.
4: Because he couldn't figure out the remote. Is that what that was?
5: Yeah, we're trying to flick the channels. Yeah. Why hasn't the channels? The other one was the internet. That sent him to the moon.
4: Right.
5: Like the internet was the biggest peeve in my dad's life. Still is to this day.
4: Mm-hmm.
5: Still gets angry at the internet. So I want to say it's the modem internet connection of this dad's house.
4: Do you want to lock it in?
5: Lock that in, Andy.
4: Okay. What is this dad crashing out on? Have a listen to this.
7: Paper's jammed. Well, there's no chance of it being jammed because we don't have any in there. Honestly.
8: Okay.
7: It's easier to go to the moon.
8: Okay, right. Wait momentarily.
7: Momentarily? That's a bloody long time, isn't it? We've been here for about an hour and a half. The printer should not be in charge of my life.
5: Printer,
4: the printer, and doesn't it?
5: We're still in 2026 dealing with printers?
4: Yes, we are, Johnny, and still making dads crash out. You know what they say to you in the shop? Just plug it in, it'll work.
5: Nah.
4: It never never works.
5: Never does. I relate to that. That's
4: me too.
5: Completely normal crash out.
4: Me too.
5: You know, it's a different story when you're seeing a 50-year-old screaming at an internet modem. That's a different kind of anger, right?
4: Houses end up in the pool.

0: apologies, we are running late for the news. It is on the way, and then Johnny's getting out of the studio because it is the race that stops our station.
1: Yeah.
0: Big people, little bikes.
1: I'm actually running late to that, so I've got to go.
0: You are getting out of the studio. News is on the way, and also coming up next, still my standby.
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5: 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Come on.
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20: Good morning, Louise Nielsen here with you. A man's been arrested at a backpackers in Cairns after he allegedly threatened another man with a knife. It's alleged two men were involved in an interaction at the Sheridan Street accommodation at around 5 p.m. yesterday. A 25-year-old foreign national has been charged with common assault with a serious vilification or hate crime circumstance of aggravation. His bail has been opposed and he'll face Cairns Magistrates Court today. Queensland Rail is reminding motorists and pedestrians to take extra care at railway crossings this Rail Safety Week. Last financial year, there were 30 near misses involving vehicles and pedestrians in Far North Queensland and the Tablelands. QR's head of regional, Scott Cornish, says not following the rules can seriously impact everyone involved.
21: These incidents don't just affect the people involved and their families. It impacts our train crew, the people on the train, and the first responders attending to the situation.
20: Investigations into a fatal crash involving an alleged stolen vehicle are ongoing, with the Smithfield bypass closed today. Police are urging drivers to avoid the area and seek an alternative route between 10 a.m. and 2 p.m. It comes as the community grieves the death of a 25-year-old Kawarra Beach woman. A 36-year-old man is facing a string of charges over the incident last week, including manslaughter. And hyperbaric recovery is moving beyond hospitals and elite sporting environments. A Cairns clinic is offering mild hyperbaric oxygen therapy for everyday athletes, busy professionals and people recovering from periods of physical stress. Wellness Embodied founder Suzanne Roth says hyperbaric oxygen therapy is one component of the physical recovery they offer, alongside physiotherapy, osteopathy and more.
5: We've got a number of clinical specialities, so including we've got a concussion clinic, vertigo clinic. We do a lot of work with runners and athletes. And we got into hyperbaric therapy actually through the concussion clinic. So from a brain recovery point of view, we started looking to the research around traumatic brain injuries.
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14: Hi, I'm Phoebe Humphrey. Anthony Albanese has spoken about his phone call with Donald Trump overnight. It was the first time the pair have talked since March this year. The PM says Australia's relationship with the US continues to grow stronger.
22: We discussed the strength of our alliance, which is 75 years old this year and continues to go from strength to strength. We reviewed the significant progress that has been made under AUKUS, which remains full steam ahead.
14: We're learning more about yet another near miss at Sydney Airport, which is the third incident of its kind in less than 3 weeks. This time it's emerged that a Virgin flight to Perth was forced to abort its takeoff on Sunday after discovering there was a Qantas jet on the runway. Air Services Australia insists the two planes were never in close proximity and is working with the Transport Safety Bureau. And a Victorian man has won $20 million just 35 seconds after he bought a ticket for last night's Powerball. He entered the draw at 7:29 p.m. and just seconds later became the only Division 1 winner.
19: Cairns RSL Club. If we're not your local, move closer.
14: In sport, Australia is looking to return serve against Bangladesh on day two of the top end test. The Aussies were dismissed for 198 in their opening knock, with the visitors 1 for 96 in reply. Daly Cherry Evans is set to leave the NRL just hours after steering the Roosters to a 6-point win over the Panthers. He's signed on with Hull FC in the English Super League from next year. And the opening round of the AFLW continued last night with Melbourne 19-point winners over Hawthorn. Tonight, Frio hosts the Crows in the AFL. That's the latest news and sport.
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0: Mostly sunny one, the Bureau is saying today for your Friday. Saturday, this stage is looking partly cloudy, and then Sunday, a partly cloudy one with a high chance of showers, most likely in the morning and the afternoon. Today, we've got a max of 27 degrees.
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19: 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Johnny and Inky live right now.
0: Good morning and happy Friday. It is Johnny and Inky, 10 minutes past 8. Coming up soon, it is the race that stops our station. Big people, little bikes. Johnny is out of the studio, gone down to the fish tank. That is where the race is going to be happening. But before we get to him, let us do this.
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0: 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It's not just you going, it's you and somebody else. Flights, accommodation, it's also tickets to the iHeartRadio Festival. Okay, the clock is about to start. A half an hour up your sleeves. If you call us back, then guess what? You're on the standby list. If not, you get to steal their standby after a half an hour. We are looking for this morning, it is Tomlinson from Trinity Beach. Cheryl Tomlinson in Trinity Beach, the clock has officially started. You have got a half an hour to give us a buzz back, 4041 1027, for your chance to head along to Vegas, the iHeartRadio Festival, 4041 1027. Cheryl Tomlinson in Trinity Beach. It is Johnny and Inky.

0: 102.7. Good morning, happy Friday. Gone a quarter past eight. Those 40K school zones are in place.
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1: Steal my standby.
0: And the clock has officially stopped at 2.5 minutes. Good morning, Star. Who's this?
4: Cheryl.
0: Cheryl! Is this Cheryl Tomlinson in Trinity Beach?
4: It is.
0: Yes!
4: It is.
0: Yes. Well done. You are on our standby list to head along to Vegas to check out the iHeartRadio Festival. Have you been to Vegas before?
4: I have, a very long time ago, but I've give anything to do it again and have a good experience.
0: And who would you take with you?
4: I'd take my husband because my kids, it'd be too hard to choose what child to take, but I'd take my husband.
0: How many kids do you have?
4: Four.
0: Oh, wow. That would be a tough decision. That's almost like a name in the hat situation or...
4: Absolutely.
0: Yeah, could be. Well, congratulations. You're on our standby list.
4: Thank you so much.
0: You're so welcome. Happy Friday. It is Johnny and Inky on Star 102.7. Coming up next, we're going to catch up with Johnny. He is at the fish tank for the race that stops our station. It is Big People, Little Bikes. It's happening next on Star.

0: on Star 102.7. Good morning. Happy Friday. Beachway Friday is on the go. Thanks to Clifton Beach Butchery. 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We're drawing that after 8:30 this morning. Right now, it is time for this.
1: 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It's Johnny and Inky's Big People.
2: Little Bikes.
0: For your chance to head along to the MXGP in Darwin with everything else involved. We have got big people on little bikes at the fish tank, and Johnny is out of the studio. You're down there. J-Man, how's it all going?
3: Oh, it's going off here, mate. We have got a performance happening right now from the Cairns Cheer Collective, pumping up our athletes here this morning, and they are athletes because you're going to need to be an athlete to get on some of these little bikes we've got here in front of us this morning. Is it time to meet our competitors?
0: Yes, please. I would love to see the big people on the little bikes.
3: Okay, well, first up, we have Gemma joining us this morning on probably the littlest bike here. I think it's close to the littlest bike here. Gemma, good morning.
4: Good morning.
3: How do we feel about this competition today? Did you see how the last one went down last year?
4: I didn't know.
3: Oh, so you just, this is just, you've gone in completely raw. You've got no experience. Have you ever raced this little bike before?
4: No, I have not.
3: Any tactics?
4: I'm hoping that my height's an advantage.
3: Your height. You are quite small. I'm not going to say you're the height of a 7-year-old, but you're close. Definitely see some 7-year-olds getting up there. Yeah, okay. Well, good luck today, Gemma. I've got Caitlin here with me as well. Now, Caitlin, you have come with the full get-up today. You're in your leathers. You've got your gloves on. You've got the actual motorcycle helmet on. Is this because you're scared you're going to crash?
5: No, it's not because I'm scared I'm going to crash. It's what I submitted in my photo, and I'm like, might as well go all out for it.
3: Stick into the photo. I love it. As accurate as ever. Well done, Caitlin. Then best of luck. We have a man that we know very well, Mitch, here with us. Mitch, the photo of you with the little bike, you have your knees or your knees are over the handlebars and your legs are sort of reaching over. Is that the tactic we're going with today, mate?
6: It is not, but for the prize, and I was going to do a heel clicker, but...
3: oh, my God. Mitch, please, we don't have an ambulance on standby, so please behave yourself out there, okay?
6: I promise I'll be good.
3: Okay, thank you, Mitch. And we also have the man with the pet rock, Jono, is here, Inky, believe it or not. Jono, who let you in this?
7: You guys.
3: Your little bike here. You've probably got the biggest of the little bikes here, mate. Was that a bit of a tactic?
7: Well, no. I'm probably the tallest. Or maybe a little bit. Yeah, so.
3: Okay. Any tactics that you are going to implement today, or are you just going to go your hardest?
7: Just like to thank me sponsors, Dunlop Bollies, and Han Superdry for getting me here.
3: Great. Okay. I'm going to pull John away from the mic there. He's got some of his own sponsors. This race is all to win a spot at the MXGP. You get flights and accommodation covered. Guys, we're going to go to a song, but is everybody ready to take this on? Yeah. Yeah, they're ready. They're ready. Great. All right. We'll throw to a song, mate, and we'll get this race underway.
0: We're actually going to do some ads, J-Man. They're at the starting line. Coming up next, we're going to have the race that stops our station. It is Big People, Little Bikes.
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9: A reminder from Star 102.7 that the 40 km/h school zones are now active. Please slow down. 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Mulgrave Road or Gordon Vale.
10: Good morning, it is Johnny and Inky on Star 102.7 letting you know that there has been a couple of calls to say that there has been an accident on the Southern Access Road at the intersection where you've got the service station. There's Pie Face there. There's also the turn off that you can head along to the Cairns Golf Club as well. So that's on the Southern Access Road. I think it's called Kate Street. If you do spot anything out there, 4041-1027, it is time for this.
9: The race proudly ignoring manufacturer recommendations. It's Johnny and Inky's Big People.
11: Little Bikes.
10: Johnny is out of the studio and he is down at the fish tank because there are little people on big bikes that are about to have a race. How many contestants do we have there, J-Man?
12: We've got four contestants in total. We did have a late scratching. Jaron pulled out, but the four competitors that I have in front of me here are ready and raring to go on their little bikes. And let me tell you, mate, this is going to be a hotly contested race.
10: This is for your chance to win yourself at flights, accommodation, and head to Darwin for the MXGP. We are ready in the studio when you are ready down there with everyone at the starting line.
12: Love it, guys. We're going to get one last cheer from the Cairns Cheer Collective here this morning. We're ready, guys? Okay, it is time. This is, as Inky said, for the trip to go along to the MXGP in Darwin. Competitors, are we ready? We've gotten the nod. Oh, this is serious. No one's cheering anymore. It is game time. Okay, on the count of three, guys, we have Nikki on the finish line who is going to determine who the winner is. Are we ready? Three, two, one, go, go, go, go. And they are off. And let me tell you right now, Kaylin has an absolutely incredible, oh, but here comes Gemma. Gemma's, oh, but it is Kaylin who takes out the win, digging deep into her suitcase of courage to pedal her way to the finish line. Gemma did have a fantastic last quarter of that race there. And I think, Jono, how are you feeling, mate? He's just about to walk over the finish line carrying his bike.
13: Fell down.
12: You fell down, mate. That's what fell down. We have our winner here, Kaylin. Congratulations, Kaylin. You are heading along to the MXGP in Darwin. How does that feel, mate?
14: Amazing.
12: That tactic was incredible. You really didn't use the pedals at all. You kind of Fred Flintstone your way to the finish line, mate.
14: Dragging my bum along the way.
12: You did. Very
10: exhausted.
12: Well done.
10: Absolutely exhausted.
12: Well, that's because she's got the full

0: all gear on, like motorcycle gear, Inky. She's got the jacket, the helmet, the boots, the gloves, everything. Are you feeling hot in there, Caitlin?
1: Oh, yeah, I'm sweating.
0: Yeah, he's sweating. Well, congratulations once again. A big cheer for Caitlin, our winner here this morning for Big People Little Bikes.
2: Well done, Caitlin. Johnny, you can come back to the studio now. 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
8: Good morning, Louise Nilsson here with you. More than 670 people have been charged in a crackdown on high-harm offenders in the far north. It's part of Operation Yankee Forge, which launched in February. Of those charged, 308 are young people and 368 are adults. The Smithfield bypass will be closed for 4 hours today. Police are urging drivers to avoid the area and seek an alternative route between 10 a.m. and 2 p.m. as they continue investigations into a fatal crash involving an alleged stolen car. It comes as the community grieves the death of a 25-year-old Kawarra Beach woman. A 36-year-old man is facing a string of charges over the incident last week, including manslaughter. A 25-year-old foreign national has been arrested at a backpackers in Cairns after he allegedly threatened another man with a knife. It's alleged two men were involved in the interaction at a Sheridan Street accommodation at around 5 p.m. yesterday. The 25-year-old has been charged with common assault with a serious vilification or hate crime circumstance of aggravation. His bail has been opposed and he'll face Cairns Magistrates Court today. A Cairns wellness hub is using a hyperbaric clinic to help active locals recover from injuries or recover after intense exercise. It comes as hyperbaric recovery becomes more popular, moving beyond hospitals and elite sporting environments. Wellness Embodied founder Suzanne Rath explains how it works.
9: So it's the equivalent of going for like a scuba dive or a free dive between about 5 and 10 meters underwater, which increases the pressure that's put on your body and on your blood vessels. And then that pressure forces oxygen out into areas that it doesn't normally fit.
8: And Cowboys prop Matt Lodge will leave the club immediately, less than a year after coming to North Queensland. The 31-year-old played 15 games this year and will now take up an opportunity in the UK Super League.
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10: Hi, I'm Phoebe Humphrey. The PM has detailed his overnight call with Donald Trump. Anthony Albanese says the leader's first phone conversation since March centred around a number of global and regional issues and was a substantial call.
11: It was a very productive and wide-ranging call. It went into a few personal issues and one which demonstrated the strength of the relationship between Australia and the United States.
10: More than 10,000 transport workers are threatening to walk off the job. The Transport Workers Union will vote on 24-hour strikes as members call for above-inflation pay rises and more full-time jobs. An 18-year-old Australian golfer has died in Thailand. Jessica Bang was on life support after suffering a brain hemorrhage at the start of this month. She was in Thailand preparing for a qualifying event. And the UK is sweating through another heatwave. Temperatures hit a high of 38 degrees in London. Its hottest day of the year and fifth hottest on record.
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10: In sports, Steve Smith reckons it's never been tougher to bat at the top of the order. Australia lost 4 wickets before lunch against Bangladesh and was bundled out for 198 on the opening day of the test in Darwin. The Aussie veteran top scored with 71, admitting runs are hard to come by.
12: The ball's seeming significantly. It's extremely tricky and you need some luck. Definitely as a top order batter. You know, the guys got off to a decent start today.
10: Bangladesh starts day 2 at 1 for 96, still 102 runs behind. That's the latest news and sport.
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14: What's happening weather-wise for the weekend? The Bureau is saying today, mostly sunny one. Saturday, tomorrow is looking partly cloudy. And then Sunday, this stage, partly cloudy with a high chance of showers. Most likely in the morning and the afternoon. Today, we get a max of 27 degrees.
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14: Good morning and happy Friday. It is Johnny and Inky coming up this half an hour. We're going to draw the winner of Meat Tray Friday. Also letting you know that there has been an accident probably about a half an hour ago on the Southern Access Road. It's near the fuel station where there's, I think it's United Petroleum. It's also Pie Face. It's where you can turn off to head along to the Cairns Golf Club as well. So take it easy around there. If you do spot anything out there, 4041 1027. You may even spot this guy.
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14: Look, it's the end of the week and maybe the pantry's bare, the fridge is bare, maybe you've forgotten your lunch at home. Catch up with this guy and he'll sort you out with all the freebies. It is Two Story Corey. Good morning. Happy Friday. Whereabouts are you?
16: Yeah, TGIF, Inky. Look, this morning you're going to find this Star Car outside Trinity Ford Stadium. Here we have just crowned the winner, Caitlin of Big People Little Bikes. Yay. Thanks to Air North. Congrats to her. How good is that? Hey, and I've got all the freebies. You're still a winner. Even if you didn't win the race, you're still a winner this morning. All the freebies thanks to our mates at the Distributors Cairns and Magali Creek Dairy. And to get your Friday started the right way, a Tall Giraffes coffee is on the house. Swing by. I'll see you before about 9 o'clock just outside Trinity Ford Stadium here on Ormulla Street. 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The Reef Hotel Casino celebrating 30 years. 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
14: Thank you, Two Story Corey. 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It is Johnny and Inky on Star 102.7 right now. This is Noiseworks.

0: joining Nikki on Star 102.7, 844. Johnny, welcome back to the studio.
1: Thank you. Good to be back.
0: After popping down for the race that stops our station,
1: it did stop the station.
0: Big people, little bikes. Congratulations to Caitlin.
1: Yes.
0: That is heading along to Darwin to check out the motocross.
1: She looked like one of those people with all the gear, no idea. But let me tell you, she had a hell of an idea. She Fred Flintstoned her way to the finish line, like basically pedaled along the ground with her feet. It was great.
0: She sounded exhausted.
1: She was.
0: She sounded exhausted. Play, stay raw to the MXGP World Championship with Air North. Book now. Just wanted to let you know that there is a road closure that's happening from 10 o'clock this morning until 2 o'clock this afternoon.
1: Yep.
0: And it is the Smithfield Bypass Road. And it is going to be closed for further investigations following a fatal crash that happened on the 5th of August. I think a lot of us know about this incident and quite heartbroken about this incident.
1: This
0: is from 10 a.m. this morning until 2 o'clock this afternoon. There is alternate roads and other places. You can still get to A to B if you need to.
1: That's a good thing about that area, I suppose. There are a lot of different ways
0: really
1: you can go.
0: It really is. Yeah. So, just a little reminder that the Smithfield Bypass Road is closed from 10 a.m. this morning until 2 o'clock this afternoon for further investigations for that fatal accident that happened on the 5th of July. Right now, it is Bruno Mars on Star 102.7 coming up next. Hopefully, join the winner of

0: Michelle Laurie here, and if true crime lives rent-free in your head, then this is for you.
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1: Lots happening this weekend, isn't there?
2: So much happening.
1: There's a couple of fates that are on the go at schools or fairs, whatever they like to call them, extravaganzas as well. And there is the markets that are on the go, the new ones that are happening for the first time at Cannon Park.
2: Let's go.
1: What a great weekend to win yourself a meat tray. There I was last Friday at an establishment.
2: Yeah.
1: We bought so many raffle tickets to win the meat tray. Yep.
2: God, yeah.
1: It's a lot of fun. Everyone gets to play along. There was kids there. They had some of our raffle tickets.
2: I think the best ones are the ones though where they give away multiple trays.
1: Yes.
2: You're not just waiting on one.
1: Yep.
2: You're getting a few cracks at the title there. I like that.
1: It was also nice. It was the first time the kids, they learnt a couple of life skills, which is redraw, yelling out redraw.
2: Love a good redraw.
1: A meat tray, redraw. And then also, this is rigged.
2: Yeah.
1: That came
2: Everything's
1: out
2: rigged. As soon as you don't win, kids, it's rigged.
1: It is.
2: That's
1: exactly
2: a life lesson from Auntie Inky and Uncle Johnny.
1: We give you the chance to win a meat tray from the legends at Clifton Beach Butchery every single Friday. And it is free to do so. Lines open at 6 a.m. Go and check out what they've got. They've got more than just meat.
2: And I
1: mean that in a way of like, yeah, you can get your sausages and your steaks, but there's also things that you go, I'll just whack that in the oven.
2: And that's,
1: I'll just whack that on the barbecue and we're done. There's some stir fry done for you as well.
2: And you know what I love as well? Well, you can look at something and go, I don't know how to cook that. It's a simple question.
1: Yeah.
2: And they will set you up with everything you need to know and you're off to the races. You're having a great dinner or lunch or whatever it is. They also have some great specials on their social pages as well. So
1: they
2: check those out. Okay.
1: Sure who the winner is this morning. So our back end in like the technology side of things have decided to start the weekend early.
2: Yeah.
1: So we've got our team that are working on this and they will hopefully be drawing a winner and letting them know that they have won. Meat Tray Friday, thanks to Clifton Beach Butchery. So everybody that's entered, hold tight. There may be a phone call coming your way.
2: This is almost like a redraw situation right here. So there you go. So get excited for that. If you've entered this morning, someone is going to find out very soon.
1: Yeah, and our team is coming back from Big People Little Bikes and our techs are onto it. So hopefully that's happening soon. We're getting out of here. Have a brilliant weekend. We'll see you Monday morning.
2: Bye.
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18: Good morning, Louise Nielsen here with you. More than 670 people have been charged with 1,869 offences in a crackdown on high harm offenders in the far north. Of those charged, 308 are young people and 368 are adults. It's part of Operation Yankee Forge, which launched in February. Smithfield Bypass will be closed today for further investigations into a fatal crash involving an alleged stolen vehicle. Motorists are being told to avoid the area between 10 a.m. and 2 p.m. It comes as police continue to investigate after a 36-year-old man allegedly caused the crash, killing a 25-year-old Kawarra Beach woman and injuring four others. A Cairns hotel is on the market. The Pullman Cairns International features 17 stories and 324 rooms and was last sold in 2015 for $69 million. News Corp reports the hotel will be sold vacant of both brand and management. And this Rail Safety Week is a reminder for everyone to follow road rules at level crossings. Last financial year, Queensland Rail recorded 127 near misses across the state, which is an increase from the previous year. QR's Scott Cornish says drivers and pedestrians are risking their lives at crossings.
19: Level crossings are safe when everyone follows the rules. However, people are still not following the rules all the time, creating risk for themselves and the people on the trains.
18: Last financial year, there were 30 near misses involving vehicles and pedestrians in far north Queensland and the Tablelands. And in sport, the Cowboys will be in action across all grades this weekend. North Queensland's NRL team kicks off the action in Sydney tomorrow, taking on the Parramatta Eels. Our NRLQ side will then take on the Dolphins in the grand final at KO Stadium in Redcliffe on Sunday afternoon, before our women do battle in Townsville against the Sharks that night.
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20: Hi, I'm Phoebe Humphrey. Anthony Albanese has described his phone call with Donald Trump as productive and substantial. The US president phoned the PM overnight in their first call since March this year, discussing Pacific alliances, AUKUS and the war in the Middle East. The prime minister also asked Trump to be exempt from a tariff on Aussie exports.
21: I informed him about our record when it comes to dealing with issues such as modern slavery, the strengthening that we have put forward as well to look and hold companies accountable.
20: Part of Labor's migration plan has been unveiled. More immigration officers would be deployed to track down and deport visa overstayers, including former students. And details are emerging of a third near miss at Sydney Airport in less than 3 weeks. This time, the Transport Safety Bureau is investigating why a Virgin flight to Perth was cleared to take off on Sunday morning, despite a Qantas plane being on the runway. Air Services Australia says it's working with investigators.
17: Cairns RSL Club. If we're not your local, move closer.
20: In sport, Steve Smith rescued the Aussies, top scoring with 71 as the host posted 198 against Bangladesh in Darwin. The visitors start day two at 1 for 96 in reply, trailing by 102 runs. This year will be Daly Cherry Evans's last in the NRL, with the veteran playmaker set to join the English Super League. He signed a 12-month deal with Hull FC from next year. And in AFLW, Melbourne downed Hawthorn by 19 points last night. Tonight, round 23 of the AFL kicks off in Perth between Fremantle and the Crows. That's the latest news and sport.
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1: And we will see you there.
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22: Well, ladies, if you've got a dress on today, you might want to watch it because we've got some very full-on winds today. In fact, they're going to reach around 35 kilometres an hour, which will get pretty full-on. We are expecting a mostly sunny Friday, though, with an overnight low of 17 degrees. Mostly sunny tomorrow morning, but a slight chance of a shower later on tomorrow. Those winds keeping up Saturday and Sunday, but we are expecting a high chance of showers on Sunday. So it might be a bit of a wet one. Today, though, expecting a top of 27 degrees.
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22: Good morning, it is Nikki, and finally it is Friday. I know, I couldn't agree more. I am going to get you through to 1 o'clock this afternoon with plenty of great music to get you in the weekend mood and your chance to score a family pass to the NQ Burnouts on the go Saturday night with a massive throwback coming up after lunch. And we're heading back as far as 1982, so get your shoulder pads ready for that one. Plus, we'll check out what's happening around town this weekend, so you know what's worth checking out. And if you're dreaming of Vegas, listen up. You can get yourself on the standby list for that trip to Vegas worth $20,000 heading to the iHeartRadio Music Festival. 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

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It is Star 102.7. If you happen to be heading into town, though, just be aware we've still got tides of over 3 metres tonight around 10:35 p.m. And this is Rosalind with

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It is Olivia Dean with Baby Steps on Star 102.7.

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Right now, it's Noah Kahan with The Great Divide for your Friday morning on Star 102.7.

With a family pass up for grabs to the NQ Burnouts with our throwback lunch after 12, it is Star 102.7, throwing it back to 2003 with Fountains of Wayne next. And Ed Sheeran, right now on Star.